Next best chance for showers with thunderstorms trying to come in with a front Sunday night. Monday's highs are in the 80s. For the time, temperature and forecast anytime, call the KS95 weather phone at 378-2121.

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Kid, myself, John Morgan there, Chris Matthews here. Hey, no fooling. No kidding. Luke Bryan and George Birch team up. We're going to take a little ride after Blake Shelton.

0: Just want to be by you. Luke Holmes announcing a new round of stadium tours, and he's on the road with Shenandoah, which is really cool. It's Chris Matthews. Stick around. Got some Lady A on the way, and I knew it. I knew you, Taylor Swift.
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0: Yeah, she's country and she knows it. 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All my exes would agree. It's a great Lauren Elena song coming up.
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0: Don't we need some more Morgan Wallen in our lives? Though we did, and we got it, and we're good to go. What was I thinking? Some Dirks is on the way, as is Kane Brown. Got a woman. And just Chris Matthews here, happy to be hanging out and finishing things up. One more day to go. Oh, man, half effort Friday? Huh? Can we get away with just like minimum effort? Just go through the motions. Phone it in Friday. I like the idea of that.
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3: 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In touch with the Lake of the Ozarks, we're KS95.
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0: 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And you are killing it. 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

0: That's Morgan Wallen with Don't We. I'm Rich Krieger. And what do people think about when they first wake up? Well, about 56% of men and 48% of women wake up thinking about their job or finances. This is especially common for those with 9-to-5 jobs. Many people check their phone right out of the gate, and about 9% of women and 3% of men think about their partner or loved one first thing when the alarm goes off. Coming up, Corey Kent, also Taylor Swift.
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0: That's Taylor Swift. I knew it. I knew you. Corey Kent. Before that, I'm Rich Krieger. Coming up next, Justin Moore.
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That's Megan Maroney with 6 months later. I'm Rich Krieger. Coming up, Alan Jackson gets more honors. Right now, here's Kenny Chesney.

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0: That's Luke Bryan, country, and she knows it. I'm Rich Krieger, and congratulations if you pay attention to the news. Just watch how much you consume. Constant exposure to negative news can dull emotional responses. Psychologists note that media saturation overload, that's the constant stream of headlines, can cause stress, anxiety, and even headline stress disorder in some people. On the way, Post Malone.
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That's Luke Combs with Beat by You. I'm Rich Krieger. Coming up, Riley Green meets up with a stranger on Facebook Marketplace. Here's Corey Kent.

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0: That's Zach Topp with South of Sanity. I'm Rich Krieger, and here's a challenge that teachers have, keeping their students straight because their names are so similar. For instance, one class had Larissa, Clarissa, Marissa, and Carissa. Another featured Aiden, Jaden, and Caden. And then there's Katie, Kaylee, Keely, Kelly, Kylie, Kelsey, and Kelty. Coming up, Luke Combs.
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That's Morgan Wallen with Don't We? I'm Rich Krieger. Coming up, Miranda Lambert's Mutt Nation making some big-time donations. Here's Thomas Rhett.

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0: That's Bailey Zimmerman with Chevy Silverado. I'm Rich Krieger, and there's a poll out about summer travel, and it finds the number one thing that Americans want to do on vacation is nothing. Almost three-fourths say resting and relaxing is very or extremely important to them when they go on vacation. I concur. Luke Combs coming up next.
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Amen, Shaboozy. It's Steve Harmon. Coming up in 3 Things You Need to Know, some chicken and some tequila news. Here's Jason Aldean.

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1: Direct Cattle Business Thursday was mostly at 365 dressed. Butcher hogs were steady. I'm John Perkins with a Brownfield Market Update. Farming's in your DNA and Stein's as well. 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Stein has yield. Live life your way with Stein. Thursday, soybeans consolidated and corn took profits after the gains on Wednesday. September beans were up 3/4 to 1166. November was one lower at 1182 and a quarter. September corn was down 9 at 448. December was 8 3/4 lower at 472. Live and feeder cattle were down, watching the direct cash cattle markets. October live is 375 lower at 220.05. December was down 335 at 219.40. Live is 375 lower at 220.05. December was down 335 at 219.45. September feeders are 215 lower at 335.

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3: Today, we'll find out how much Americans are spending this summer. Retail sales for July are believed to be higher than June. The National Retail Federation says its research indicates spending increased on clothing and accessories, electronics, and at appliance stores, and health and personal care sales rose. However, Mark Tepper of Strategic Wealth Partners says recent reports point to people working more to afford things.
4: Average weekly earnings were up 0.1% year over year, which is good. But hourly was down 0.2% year over year. Now, some might be sitting there saying, well, how can that happen? It happened because people are now working more hours just to make ends meet.
3: Also this morning, the University of Michigan's reading on consumer sentiment for August is released. That's your Fox Business Report. I'm Ginny Coselda, invested in you.
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0: be a big day for Luigi Mangione. I'm Dave Anthony, Fox News. When the accused killer in the shooting death of UnitedHealthcare CEO Brian Thompson goes to federal court this morning.
1: This is expected to be a plea change, not a plea deal.
0: Though that guilty plea is not for murder, the federal charges are stalking Brian Thompson, and Mangione could get less than a life sentence. Fox's Chandley Painter also reports from outside the court in New York City.
1: His team wants to use a resolution in this federal case to attack his state case where he faces murder charges. They argue he is unconstitutionally being tried twice for the same crime in violation of double jeopardy. And here in New York State, there are stricter laws when a defendant has already been convicted federally for the same criminal conduct.
0: There are three empty cells on death row in Alabama, Oklahoma, and Tennessee the morning after executions in each of those states on the same day, and that hasn't happened in 16 years. The standoff with Iran continues over Strait of Hormuz shipping, and Vice President Vance tells Fox.
2: Goal number one, keep oil and gas cheap for Americans all over right. our country. And then obviously goal number two is ensure that Iran never gets a nuclear weapon. I feel confident we're accomplishing both of those goals.
0: There are new Fox Senate polls. A week after progressive Abdul El-Sayed won the Democratic primary in Michigan, he trails Republican Mike Rogers by 4 points. As for Ohio,
3: the latest Fox News poll finds Republican Senator John Houston 8 points behind Democratic former Senator Sherrod Brown. In the Ohio governor's race, Vivek Ramaswamy is at 50% with the Democrat Amy Acton at 48%. And the polling found a willingness to vote a split ticket.
0: Fox's Jessica Rosenthal. A hurricane may hit Hawaii this weekend. For now, it's Tropical Storm Lala.
4: It is likely and a high probability that this will be a Category 1 storm as it approaches the Big Island and scoots south of the rest of the islands.
0: Fox weather meteorologist Craig Herrera. 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
9: MissouriNet News, I'm Matt Pilger. A trial has been set for next week in Cole County over two proposed Missouri ballot measures blocked by Secretary of State Denny Hoskins. One proposal would put Missouri's congressional redistricting map before voters, while the other would limit lawmakers' ability to change voter-approved laws and constitutional amendments. The cases are being expedited because a court order is needed by September 8th to place measures on the November ballot. Hearings are scheduled for Tuesday in Jefferson City. The aviation industry needs more pilots, and a new program in Columbia is designed to help meet that demand. Moberly Area Community College's new Aviation Commercial Pilot Program is training students for careers in the cockpit, and Program Director Ed Longoria says the impact could be felt across central Missouri and beyond.
10: For 2026, we are going to be short 24,000 pilots. Boeing this year put out a forecast for the next 20 years, and they said that we're going to be short over 660,000 pilots. That's a big ouch. We need to fill those seats.
9: The inaugural class of 16 students begins training this fall at the former Columbia Regional Airport Terminal, which has been renovated into MACC's new Aviation Training Center. A ribbon-cutting ceremony for the facility was held yesterday afternoon in Columbia. The Missouri State Fair is underway in Sedalia today. Kathy Edwards of our affiliate KDRO has this special report.
11: This town of about 22,000 people is expecting to see over 300,000 visitors this August. Many new buildings have been erected, including the Governor Michael L. Parson Arena, which is 150,000 square feet and seats 10,000 people. The dedication is today.
9: This is Missouri Net.
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9: A Cameron, Missouri woman has been sentenced to more than a year in federal prison for bank fraud. A judge has also ordered 52-year-old Tracy Kellerstrass to pay back $460,000 she admitted stealing. She confessed to forging a co-worker's signature on company checks and depositing the checks in her personal bank account. A state audit found no evidence of fraud in the southwest city of Willard. The audit found the city lost nearly 82 million gallons of water in 2025. Auditors also cited concerns involving utility collections, record-keeping, and Sunshine Law compliance. And today is Missouri Department of Conservation Day at the State Fair. Kathy Edwards has this special report.
11: Ray Henneman is an exhibit designer for MDOC. She describes what's slithering at the State Fair.
12: Timber rattlesnake, who's been rattling at us all day.
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13: Stacey Johnson, and this is your Lake Expo News Cut. Firefighters shut down a road in Lynn Creek Wednesday afternoon after an explosion at Reed's Iron and Metal Recycling. A witness reported hearing what sounded like a sonic boom, and the business said a propane tank had been placed in a debris pile. Multiple fire departments responded and helped bring the blaze under control. Wonderland Camp's launching an $800,000 fundraising campaign to build a new accessible water park for children and adults with disabilities. The project would replace the camp's aging pool with a facility designed to be safer and easier for campers. Willis and Peggy Hansen have pledged to match donations dollar for dollar up to $400,000. More information and donation details are available at wonderlandcamp.org. And Parmalee is coming to Captain Ron's next Saturday to kick off Cannonball Run Week at Lake of the Ozarks. The country group will headline a waterfront concert from noon until 5, August 22nd at the 34.5-mile marker. Fans can attend by land or boat, and limited dock slips are available. Tickets and more details are available through Cannonball Run at CaptainRons.com. 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All this news and more at LakeExpo.com.
14: Thank you very much, Stacy. Getting us started on a Friday morning. How about that? Excited to get to the weekend. It is going to be hot, though. The extreme heat warning continues through Sunday evening. Today, mostly sunny and hot. High near 98. Heat index as high as 106. South wind, 5 to 10 and gusty. Tonight, partly cloudy, a low of 76. On Saturday, mostly sunny and hot with a high of 97. Partly cloudy Saturday night with a low of 76. And Sunday, sunny with a high of 94. So definitely use caution this weekend. If you're headed to the Missouri State Fair, be ready. It's going to be hot on the fairgrounds. Make sure that you take some breaks, drink lots of water, stay in the air conditioning when you can. The extended forecast next week, still going to be a warm one, mostly sunny. A little bit of relief on Monday with a high of 85. Tuesday, a high of 90. Wednesday, high 94. And Thursday, a high of 87. Lake of the Ozarks level is 659.4. Lake surface water temperature is 85. The Osage River level is 567.9. Minimum generation at Bagnell Dam and Truman Lake is 705.5. Sunrise this morning coming up at 6:24. Sunset tonight will be at 8:08. The low yesterday was 76 and the high was 95. Our normal low is 68 and our normal high is 87. So yesterday, not quite 10 degrees above normal for our temperatures. The record low for this state, 49 degrees in 2004, and the record high, 108 in 1936. The barometric pressure this morning is 29.98 inches and rising. We have a southwest wind under 5 miles per hour. Humidity is 67%. It is 80 degrees at the Lakes Weather Center, KS95. All right, weather set. We're going to be hot. How about that? We should have just kept it at that anyway. And due to the heat, the Versailles Nutrition site is going to be closed again today.
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0: 95.1 is KS95 at the Lake of the Ozarks. Zach Top and South of Sanity. It is 619. I'm JT Grilt. Glad to have you along this morning. I know we're all getting tired of the heat, but that extreme heat warning continues through Sunday evening. It is going to be mostly sunny and hot today. Could be the hottest day so far with a high near 98 and the heat index as high as 106. And then partly cloudy tonight, a low of 76. Saturday, a high of 97, and Sunday, a high of 94. It is 79 degrees at the Lakes Weather Center, KS95.
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0: KS95, the Lake of the Ozarks Country Station. That is Luke Combs and Sleepless in a Hotel Room. It is 627. Coming up in just a moment, we'll get to our Fox News update along with KS95 news headlines. We'll talk a little bit about the Missouri State Fair. It was a big day yesterday, and they got lots planned this weekend. Details coming up in just a bit.
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8: News. I'm Roxanne Evans. So Luigi Mangione is expected in federal court this morning where he could plead guilty in the killing of United Healthcare CEO Brian Thompson.
9: Any sentence would be up to the judge in this case.
8: Fox's Chanley Painter outside the courthouse in New York. Serious concerns about poor living conditions aboard the USS Abraham Lincoln. It's been at sea for more than 250 days supporting operations against Iran. The USS George Washington now heading to the Middle East to replace it. In Ohio, Democrat Sherrod Brown leading Republican John Husted in the latest Fox News poll by an 8-point lead, with inflation being the defining issue.
10: Brown has more enthusiasm, with 97% of Democrats saying they'll vote for him. 87% of Republicans say they'll vote for Houston.
8: Fox's Jessica Rosenthal. 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
11: I'm Taylor Riggs, and this is the Fox Business Report. Cooler inflation readings this week are reducing pressure on the Federal Reserve to raise interest rates. The S&P 500 rose to a record yesterday. Social media company Reddit is joining the S&P 500 effective next Tuesday. The stock is rallying. Reddit will replace real estate investment trust Avalon Bay, which is merging with Equity Residential. The summer heat and wildfires in Europe are pushing back travel to Europe this fall. Air Canada expects September and October to break records for travel. Delta and United Airlines are also reporting shifting travel patterns, especially for Europe. Reuters says China's car industry is seeing strong sales overseas, but not at home. Car sales in China fell by a fifth in July compared with a year ago. That's your Fox Business Report. I'm Ginny Coselda. 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
14: 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It is 6:33. I'm JT Gerlt with the KS95 News Update. It is 80 degrees already at KS95. Extreme heat warning continues through Sunday at 8 p.m. Dangerously hot conditions are expected with daily heat index values around 105 to 110 degrees and overnight lows in the upper 70s to lower 80s. The National Weather Service says you should drink plenty of fluids, stay in the air conditioning as much as possible and out of the direct sun, and check on relatives and neighbors. Never leave children or pets unattended in a vehicle. Two 20-year-old Shawnee Kansas men were involved in a Sea-Doo collision Thursday evening on the Big Niangua. One driver suffered minor injuries and was taken to Lake Regional Hospital. Patrol says one watercraft was performing stunts when it struck another. A road in Lynn Creek was closed Wednesday afternoon after an explosion and fire at Reed's Iron and Metal Recycling. The business says a propane tank and a debris pile caused the fire. No injuries were reported and several fire departments assisted. Missouri State Fair opened Thursday in Sedalia. Today is Missouri Department of Conservation Day. Saturday is Law Enforcement and Firefighter Appreciation Day with free admission for first responders and $1 admission for immediate family. Sunday is Military Appreciation Day with free admission for military and veterans. And the Missouri State Fair has canceled its Sea Lion Splash Show after a semi carrying three sea lions crashed early Thursday on I-70 in Columbia. One person suffered moderate injuries. The fair says all three sea lions are in excellent health. We'll have more details on these stories following Fox News at 7 o'clock.
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0: This is meteorologist Ann Holliday with your KS95 Lake Area forecast. Clear and warm this morning. It's going to be sunny, hot today with a high 98. Heat index 105 to 110 with an extreme heat warning in effect. Clear overnight till 76. Sunny and 97 likely on Saturday. For the time, temperature, and forecast anytime, you can always call our KS95 weather phone. The number is 378-2121.

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George Strait, One Night at a Time. 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

0: KS95, the Lake of the Ozarks Country Station. Dan and Shay with Say So, a song that was inspired by the death of their friend Ben Vaughn. Ben was a music executive in Nashville and died by suicide. And Dan and Shay wrote that song along with some friends about their friend Ben. They said they were worried that it was too heavy for radio, but it has been a big hit for them. Dan and Shay with Say So, and they're using it as an opportunity to say if you need help with mental health or suicide prevention, call for help. Just say so. Coming up in just a bit, we'll get to our Missouri Net Sports Report on KS95. We are going to be giving away some state fair tickets again today. We have got Pro Pulling League tickets. The State Fair Shootout is Monday night at 7 on the State Fair Grandstand, and I'll have some tickets to the Pro Pulling League to give away later this morning here on KS95.
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6: The Kansas City Chiefs return to action when they take on the Los Angeles Rams in the preseason this Saturday at Arrowhead Stadium. Pre-game starts at 2.
0: The Kansas City Chiefs on KS95 are brought to you by the Motor Hut, Mid-City Lumber, American Sun Control, High Tech Auto Body, Seven Springs Winery, The Butcher Shop, and AOK RVs.
7: Missouri Net Sports, I'm Bill Pollack. The Chiefs wrapped up a grueling week of training camp in St. Joseph, and defensive tackle Chris Jones says those days of adversity during camp helped build the character the Chiefs are looking for.
8: With the heat, with back-to-back days, pads on, and, you know, we're kind of tired of hitting each other. These are the days to battle through it. I mean, later on when you get during the season, week 12 or 13, when your body starts talking to you, mind over matter. I think this is what we're building right now. We've got a bunch of young guys, a lot of guys out of college. So to hit that wall and continue to push is what we're building right now.
7: The Chiefs' first preseason game tomorrow against the Rams at Arrowhead. And Jones says if it were up to him, none of the starters would see the field.
8: There's so much risk you're taking to play the starters at preseason. I hope Coach Reed be like, you know what, starters don't play. It's good to get repetition, but I don't want to play preseason. I'd rather not play, but if I do have to play, I'm going to buckle up.
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0: 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School will be back in session soon, and the Morgan County Health Center reminds parents and students that safety starts with everyone. Slow down in school zones, watch for children crossing streets, and always obey crossing and school bus signals. Talk with children about following the school safety rules. And remember, if your child is sick, keep them at home and help prevent the spread of illness. The Morgan County Health Center in Versailles wishes everyone a safe, healthy, and successful school year. And school getting started for most folks the week of August the 24th. So we got a week or so for those kids to enjoy some time off, but it is going to be very hot. So check on the children if they're outside playing. Extreme heat warning continues through Sunday evening today. Mostly sunny and hot, high near 98. Heat index as high as 106. South wind 5 to 10 and gusty. Tonight, partly cloudy, low 76. Saturday, mostly sunny and hot, high 97. Saturday night, partly cloudy, low 76. And Sunday, sunny with a high of 94. The extended forecast Monday through Thursday, it'll be mostly sunny. Monday, high 85. Tuesday, high 90. Wednesday, high 94. And Thursday, a high of 87. So not really a lot of relief next week. Monday, Tuesday, Thursday, a little bit cooler, but not much. The Lake of the Ozarks level is 659.4. Lake surface water temperature is 85. The Osage River level is 567.9. Minimum generation at Bagnell Dam and Truman Lake is at 705.5. The barometric pressure this morning is 30.00 inches and rising. We have a southwest wind under 5 miles per hour. Humidity is 71%. It is 78 degrees at the Lakes Weather Center. KS95 weather forecast brought to you by Morgan County Health Center in Versailles. Coming up in just a bit, we'll get to Fox, Missouri Net, and our KS95 news update. Do have a birthday on our birthday list already this morning. Dawn Atkinson is celebrating. 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
13: Cases in two high-profile murders back in court in two states. I'm Dave Anthony, Fox News. One's a federal case in New York City.
14: In a few hours, we could see Luigi Mangione stand in front of the judge and admit to the two federal stalking charges that resulted in the death of UnitedHealthcare CEO Brian Thompson.
13: But it's not a plea deal with federal prosecutors, who could still push for a life sentence for Mangione. Fox's Chanley Painter also reports from outside the court his lawyers may later use that plea to avoid a state trial because of New York's double jeopardy laws.
14: Prosecutors will have to successfully argue that the federal stalking charges are different enough from the state second-degree murder charges for their case to move forward.
13: In South Carolina, a hearing for Alec Murdaugh before a new trial months after an appeals court overturned his convictions in the 2021 murders of his wife and son.
15: Some pretrial motions the judge is expected to consider include requests to move the trial to Charleston. Murdaugh's defense is arguing that intense media saturation and his family ties to the local legal system could sway the jury pool.
13: Fox's Nate Foy. The fight isn't over at the Kennedy Center in Washington after a judge ordered President Trump's name be removed and an attempt to put it back on and close the center for 2 years to renovate it.
16: Under a plan approved by the Performing Arts Center's board, made up largely of political allies, President Trump also approved a resolution that would add lettering to the building's facade, reading the John F. Kennedy Center for the Performing Arts, restored and renovated by President Donald J. Trump. Both decisions test a federal judge's ruling 2 months ago that ordered President Trump's name removed from the building and also blocked plans for the closure.
13: That's Fox's Jared Halpern. While the U.S. and Iran both keep insisting they control the Strait of Hormuz shipping waterway, drones fired today at two more oil tankers in the strait, but nobody was hurt. America's listening to Fox News.
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20: Yay!
13: There are new Fox News polls and two Senate races key to the midterm election battle for control of Congress in Michigan. A week after progressive Abdul El-Sayed won the Democratic Senate primary, he trails Republican Mike Rogers by 4 points. 54% of Michigan voters surveyed call El-Sayed too extreme, though 51% also say Rogers is too closely aligned to President Trump. In Ohio,
21: Republican Senator John Husted, appointed to the role when then-Senator J.D. Vance became vice president, trails his Democratic opponent, Sherrod Brown, by 8 points. Brown is mounting a comeback after losing his seat to Bernie Moreno in 2024. And now, Brown has more enthusiasm, with 97% of Democrats saying they'll vote for him. 87% of Republicans say they'll vote for Husted. While 44% said they were concerned about Brown's ties to the Democratic establishment, more than half of voters were concerned with Husted's ties to the president. Inflation and high prices were by far the biggest concern. 40% say it's the most important issue, followed by health care at 14%. Jessica Rosenthal, Fox News.
13: A hurricane warning is up for Hawaii's Big Island as tropical storm Lala churns near, forecast to grow into a hurricane today.
22: It approaches and passes either over or near the Big Island on Saturday. If it makes a landfall, it'll be only the seventh landfalling storm or hurricane in the Hawaiian Islands in about 75 years, so it's unusual.
13: Fox Weather's Mike Seidel in Hilo. Parts of Europe keep sweltering with more triple-digit heat.
23: Thursday was the hottest day of the year in the United Kingdom, and Britain's Weather Service says West London got up to almost 101 degrees Fahrenheit. Both Britain and France are going through their fifth heat wave of the year. French meteorologists say temperatures across the country have gotten as high as 106 degrees. Some relief, though, may be ahead. Forecasters say the most intense heat is expected to move eastward away from Britain and France on Friday.
13: That's Fox's John Saucier. On Wall Street, stock futures are mixed ahead of the opening bell and a report on retail sales. I'm Dave Anthony. This is Fox News.
24: Good morning. It is 7:06. I'm JT Gerlt with the KS95 News Update. It is 78 degrees. 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The extreme heat warning continues through Sunday at 8 p.m. Dangerously hot conditions are expected, with daily heat index values around 105 to 110 degrees. Overnight lows in the upper 70s to lower 80s. Officials say drink plenty of fluid, stay in air conditioning and out of the direct sun. Check on relatives and neighbors. Never leave children or pets unattended in a vehicle. Even with the air conditioning running, car interiors can reach lethal temperatures in minutes. Limit strenuous activity, wear lightweight clothing, and watch for signs of heat exhaustion or heat stroke. Two 20-year-old Shawnee, Kansas men were involved in a boat collision Thursday evening on the Big Niangua arm of the Lake of the Ozarks. The Missouri State Highway Patrol says one Sea-Doo was performing stunt maneuvers when the second Sea-Doo struck it. One driver suffered minor injuries and was taken by Camden County Ambulance to Lake Regional Hospital for treatment. A road in Lynn Creek was shut down Wednesday afternoon as firefighters battled a blaze following an explosion at Reed's Iron and Metal Recycling. A witness told Lake Expo they heard what sounded like a sonic boom. The recycling center says a propane tank had been placed in a pile of debris despite posted warnings that propane tanks are not accepted. No injuries have been reported. Firefighters from several agencies assisted. The Missouri State Fair opened Thursday in Sedalia. Today is Missouri Department of Conservation Day, and this weekend includes two special days honoring first responders and military. Saturday is Law Enforcement and Firefighter Appreciation Day. Law enforcement officers, firefighters, EMTs, and paramedics get free admission with ID. Immediate family members get in for $1. Sunday is Military Appreciation Day with free admission for active military, veterans, and delayed reentry recruits, and $1 admission for immediately family members. The Missouri State Fair runs through August 23rd. And the Missouri State Fair has canceled its sea lion splash shows after a semi carrying three sea lions crashed early Thursday morning on I-70 in Columbia. The Missouri State Highway Patrol says the driver struck a concrete barrier. One person in the semi was taken to University Hospital with moderate injuries. The fair says all three sea lions were evaluated by licensed veterinarians and are in excellent health. KS95 News Time is 7:08.
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5: MissouriNet News, I'm Matt Pilger. The aviation industry needs more pilots, and a new program in Columbia is designed to help meet that demand. Moberly Area Community College's new Aviation Commercial Pilot Program is training students for careers in the cockpit, and Program Director Ed Longoria says the impact could be felt across central Missouri and beyond.
20: For 2026, we are going to be short 24,000 pilots. Boeing this year put out a forecast for the next 20 years, and they said that we're going to be short over 660,000 pilots. That's a big ouch. We need to fill those seats.
5: The inaugural class of 16 students begins training this fall at the former Columbia Regional Airport Terminal, which has been renovated into MACC's new Aviation Training Center. A ribbon-cutting ceremony for the facility was held yesterday afternoon in Columbia. A trial has been set for next week in Cole County over two proposed Missouri ballot measures blocked by Secretary of State Denny Hoskins. One proposal would put Missouri's congressional redistricting map before voters, while the other would limit lawmakers' ability to change voter-approved laws and constitutional amendments. The cases are being expedited because a court order is needed by September 8th to place measures on the November ballot. Hearings are scheduled for Tuesday in Jefferson City. The Missouri State Fair is underway in Sedalia today. Kathy Edwards of our affiliate KDRO has this special report.
6: This town of about 22,000 people is expecting to see over 300,000 visitors this August. Many new buildings have been erected, including the Governor Michael L. Parson Arena, which is 150,000 square feet and seats 10,000 people. The dedication is today.
5: This is Missouri Net.
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5: A state audit found no evidence of fraud in the southwest city of Willard. The audit found the city lost nearly 82 million gallons of water in 2025. Auditors also cited concerns involving utility collections, record keeping, and sunshine law compliance. A Cameron, Missouri woman has been sentenced to more than a year in federal prison for bank fraud. A judge has also ordered 52-year-old Tracy Kellerstrass to pay back $460,000 she admitted stealing. She confessed to forging a co-worker's signature on company checks and depositing the checks in her personal bank account. And today is Missouri Department of Conservation Day at the State Fair. Kathy Edwards has this special report.
6: Ray Henneman is an exhibit designer for MDOC. She describes what's slithering at the State Fair.
9: Timber rattlesnake. He's been rattling at us all day.
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24: 73-year-old Stephen Henry Cleethermas died August 6th. Mass of Christian burial for Stephen Cleethermas will be held Friday, today at 10, at St. Andrew Catholic Church in Tipton. Burial will be in the St. Andrew Cemetery with military honors. Memorials are suggested to the cemetery. Arrangements are under the direction of the Meisenheimer Page Dady Funeral Home in Tipton. 87-year-old Joyce E. Green of Camdenton died August 7th at Lake Park Senior Living. Visitation for Joyce Green will be today from 1 to 2 with funeral services at 2 at Ali Holmanhow Funeral Home of Camdenton. Memorials are suggested to the Big Nyangwa Cemetery.
0: 71-year-old Jerry D. Hall of California died August 8th. Visitation for Jerry Hall will be today from 1 to 3 at Main Street Baptist Church in California, followed by memorial service at 3. Burial will be later at the California City Cemetery. Memorials are suggested to Main Street Baptist Church. 73-year-old William Billy Rawl Luttrell Jr. of Iberia died August 11th at Richland Care Center. Visitation for Billy Luttrell Jr. will be today from 4 until 6 with a Masonic service at 6 at Fancherica's Funeral Home in Iberia. Burial will be later at the Bray Cemetery near Iberia. Memorials are suggested to the Springfield Shriners. 71-year-old Susanna Brenton of Sunrise Beach died August 12th in Versailles. Visitation or arrangements for Susanna Brenton are pending at Allie Holmenhow Funeral Home of Camdenton. 88-year-old Juanita Newberry Balding of Stover died August 10th. Arrangements for Juanita Balding are under the direction of the Scrivener Page Dady Funeral Home in Stover. 83-year-old Robert Bob Lewis Schwartz of Osage Beach died July 28th at his home. Visitation for Bob Schwartz will be held Saturday from 4 to 6 at Hedges Scott Millard Funeral Home in Osage Beach. Full military honors will follow at 6. Memorials are suggested to the American Cancer Society. 82-year-old Dwight Lee Panzett of Rural Lincoln died August 9th at Kansas City Hospice House. Graveside services for Dwight Panzett will be held Saturday at 4 at Brushy Cemetery near Lincoln. Arrangements are under the direction of Fox Funeral Home in Coal Camp. 94-year-old Arthur Allen Fry of Otterville died August 12th. Visitation will be Sunday from 4 to 6 at Heckert Funeral Home in Sedalia. Funeral services for Arthur Fry will be held Monday at 2 at First Baptist Church of Otterville. Burial will be in the IWF Cemetery in Otterville. Memorials are suggested to the church or cemetery. Arrangements are under the direction of the Heckert Funeral Home. And 27-year-old Alex Johnetta Kuhn of Lynn Creek died August 8th. Visitation for Alex Kuhn will be held Monday from 5 to 7 at Allie Holmenhow Funeral Home of Camdenton. Private family service will be held at a later date. Those are today's funeral notices brought to you by the Phillips Funeral Homes of Eldon and Mary's Home. It is 7:19.
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0: Well, unfortunately, not a lot of great news in the forecast for the weekend. The extreme heat warning continues through Sunday evening. It is going to be mostly sunny and hot today. High near 98, heat index as high as 106. South wind 5 to 10 and gusty. Partly cloudy tonight, low 76. Saturday, mostly sunny and hot, a high of 97. Saturday night, low 76. And Sunday, sunny with a high of 94. Now, next week, it will continue to be mostly sunny and temperatures are going to build. It'll be a little cooler Monday with a high of 85, 90 on Tuesday, 94 on Wednesday, and then 87 of 85. 90 on Tuesday, 94 on Wednesday, and then 87 on Thursday. It is 78.

0: KS95, the Lake of the Ozarks Country Station. That is Ella Langley and Be Her. She also has another big hit, Choosin' Texas, which has now reached 15 consecutive number one weeks at the Billboard Hot 100. Number one, it sets the record for the longest run by a female solo artist with a non-holiday song. And if you've seen the clips, maybe you haven't, Matthew McConaughey and Jimmy Fallon did a cover of Choosin' Texas on The Tonight Show with Jimmy Fallon. Got a kind of a bluegrass flavor to it, and it was a lot of fun. Ella saw the performance and joked that she would never recover after seeing Matthew McConaughey and Jimmy Fallon sing her song, Choosin' Texas. It is 7:32. The Lake Area weather forecast is next.
1: News. I'm Gianna Gelosi. Two of the country's most notorious defendants returned to court this morning as separate legal showdowns put Luigi Mangione and Alec Murdaugh back in the spotlight. Mangione is accused of murdering United Healthcare CEO Brian Thompson and is reportedly expected to plead guilty in his federal case.
2: His team wants to use a resolution in this federal case to attack his state case where he faces murder charges. They argue he is unconstitutionally being tried twice for the same crime in violation of double jeopardy. And here in New York State, there are stricter laws when a defendant has already been convicted federally for the same criminal conduct.
1: It's Fox's Chanley Painter in South Carolina. Alec Murdaugh fights to dismiss his murder charges as he insists he didn't kill his wife and son. 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
3: I'm Taylor Riggs, and this is the Fox Business Report.
4: Cooler inflation readings this week are reducing pressure on the Federal Reserve to raise interest rates. The S&P 500 rose to a record yesterday. Social media company Reddit is joining the S&P 500 effective next Tuesday. The stock is rallying. Reddit will replace real estate investment trust AvalonBay, which is merging with Equity Residential. The summer heat and wildfires in Europe are pushing back travel to Europe this fall. Air Canada expects September and October to break records for travel. Delta and United Airlines are also reporting shifting travel patterns, especially for Europe. Reuters says China's car industry is seeing strong sales overseas, but not at home. Car sales in China fell by a fifth in July compared with a year ago. That's your Fox Business Report. I'm Ginny Cosolda. 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
7: I'm Stacy Johnson, and this is your Lake Expo News Cut. Firefighters shut down a road in Lynn Creek Wednesday afternoon after an explosion at Reed's Iron and Metal Recycling. A witness reported hearing what sounded like a sonic boom, and the business said a propane tank had been placed in a debris pile. Multiple fire departments responded and helped bring the blaze under control. Wonderland Camp's launching an $800,000 fundraising campaign to build a new accessible water park for children and adults with disabilities. The project would replace the camp's aging pool with a facility designed to be safer and easier for campers. Willis and Peggy Hansen have pledged to match donations dollar for dollar up to $400,000. More information and donation details are available at wonderlandcamp.org. And Parmalee is coming to Captain Ron's next Saturday to kick off Cannonball Run Week at Lake of the Ozarks. The country group will headline a waterfront concert from noon until 5, August 22nd at the 34.5-mile marker. Fans can attend by land or boat, and limited dock slips are available. 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All this news and more at LakeExpo.com.
0: All right, thank you very much, Stacy, for that news update. I appreciate it. It is 7:36, and it is another hot one. It is a Friday, though, so that's the good news. Today is Friday. It is Creamsicle Day. Enjoy the tasty mix of orange and vanilla ice cream, and it is Tattoo Removal Day. time to get rid of the unfortunate ink. So those are some of the things on the calendar for today. And we've been talking about the Missouri State Fair a lot. Last night, Bailey Zimmerman performed at the grandstand. I have not heard anything about the show yet. I think Colton might have went to the show last night, so we see what he says later. Also coming up this weekend, Russell Dickerson will be performing at the Missouri State Fair, so should be some good stuff going on if you can fight the heat. Extreme heat warning continues through Sunday evening. And if you're looking for something to do inside, a couple things. You can listen to Chiefs football coming up Saturday. It is the first preseason game. Saturday at 2, we'll have the Rams at the Chiefs here on KS95. And if you were a fan of Ted Lasso, season 4 is now streaming, and it is a streaming success. The latest season premiered August 4th and has achieved 296.6 million viewing minutes over April 4th and 5th, making it the most watched premiere in Apple TV history. The premiere surpassed the previous record of 215.1 million minutes set by the third season. So the show launched, garnered around 200 million minutes August 5th, positioning as the number one streaming series in the United States that day. And my wife and I have started watching the new season of Ted Lasso, and I won't give away any spoilers, but we're enjoying it already. It is a good mix of drama and feel-good stuff and comedy. So anyway, Ted Lasso, season 4. If you haven't watched it, start with season 1. Go all the way through it. Just binge watch it this weekend while it's hot outside. 738 Lake Area Weather Forecast is next.
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17: This is meteorologist Ann Holliday with your KS95 Lake Area forecast. Clear and warm this morning. It's going to be sunny, hot today with a high 98. Heat index 105 to 110 with an extreme heat warning in effect. Clear overnight till 76, sunny and 97 likely on Saturday. For the time, temperature, and forecast anytime, you can always call our KS95 weather phone. The number is 378-2121.
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KS95, Lake of the Ozarks Country Station. Tracy Lawrence, Paint Me a Birmingham. He's going to be at Ozarks Amphitheater Saturday, September 19th. Tickets are on sale now. We're going to get to birthdays and anniversaries in a moment. If you know someone celebrating today, you'd like to put their name on the list. 1-800-251-KS95 or 378-KS95. Here's Luke Bryan, Country and She Knows, KS95.

0: KS95, Lake of the Ozarks Country Station. Luke Bryan, country, and she knows it. Coming up in just a bit, we'll get to Missouri Nat Sports. We've got Chiefs football coming up Saturday. It is the first preseason game of the year. Chiefs and the Rams, Saturday at 2 here on KS95.
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11: Missouri Nat Sports, I'm Bill Pollack. The Chiefs wrapped up a grueling week of training camp in St. Joseph, and defensive tackle Chris Jones says those days of adversity during camp helped build the character the Chiefs are looking for.
12: With the heat, with back-to-back days, pads on, we're kind of tired of hitting each other. These are the days to battle through it. I mean, later on when you get during the season, week 12 or 13, when your body starts talking to you, mind over matter. And I think this is what we're building right now. We've got a bunch of young guys, a lot of guys out of college. So to hit that wall and continue to push is what we're building right now.
11: The Chiefs' first preseason game tomorrow against the Rams at Arrowhead. And Jones says if it were up to him, none of the starters would see the field.
12: There's so much risk you're taking to play the starters at preseason. I hope Coach Reed be like, you know what, starters don't play. It's good to get repetition, but I don't want to play preseason. I'd rather not play, but if I do have to play, I'm going to buckle up.
11: No baseball last night for the Cardinals or Royals. The Royals will be in Anaheim taking on the Angels. KC has lost 10 of their last 13. And the Cardinals, still in the wild card hunt, have a three-city road trip starting this weekend in Chicago against the Cubs, 5 games against the Reds during the week, and then they wrap up at the end of next week at Philadelphia, where they just took 2 out of 3 from the Phillies. The big series here against the Cubs, who at the end of July came into Busch Stadium and took 3 out of 4. They start this afternoon. We'll update you here on this Missouri Net affiliate. And the run to the Little League World Series is over for the Daniel Boone Little League team out of Columbia. They suffered their second loss in as many days, losing to Wisconsin yesterday 9-4. Daniel Boone can hold their heads up high as they get back from Indiana, going 2-2 in regional play. Both Daniel Boone baseball and softball made it to regionals. Bill Pollack, Missouri Net Sports.
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0: All right, let's see our birthdays today. We've got some local birthdays today. Dawn Atkinson is celebrating today. That is from her family. A happy birthday to Donna Chapman of Versailles, and a happy birthday to Scott Gillespie. That is from his friends at Tricon Hay Spears. So Scott, Donna, and Dawn, all on the birthday list today. Other folks celebrating birthdays today. Country music singer Connie Smith is 85 today. Singer and songwriter, and married to country singer Marty Stewart. Connie Smith is 85 today. Steve Martin, the comedian, actor, and musician, is 81 today. Right now, hit series Only Murders in the Building. Actress Halle Berry is 60 today. NBA Hall of Famer Magic Johnson is 67 today. Mila Kunis from That 70s Show, she is 43 today. A Heisman Trophy winning quarterback Tim Tebow is 39 today. And that Spencer Pratt is 43 today. A reality TV pioneer and pop culture icon, Spencer Pratt, is 43 today. Those are folks on the birthday list. Our birthdays brought to you by Rogers Heating and Air in Eldon.
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0: 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The extreme heat warning continues through Sunday evening. If you're going to be outside over the weekend, take some precautions. Drink plenty of fluid. Stay in the air conditioning as much as possible this weekend. Stay out of the direct sun and check on your relatives and neighbors as you can. And, of course, never leave children or pets unattended in a vehicle. Even with the air conditioning running, car interiors can reach lethal temperatures in just minutes. The extreme heat warning through the weekend. Today, mostly sunny and hot. High near 98. Heat index as high as 106. South wind 5 to 10 and gusty. Tonight, partly cloudy. Low 76. Saturday, mostly sunny and hot. High 97. Saturday night, partly cloudy. Low 76 and sunny on Sunday with a high of 94. Extended forecast Monday through Thursday, still mostly sunny. A little cooler Monday, but then heating up again. Monday, high of 85. Tuesday, high 90. Wednesday, 94. And Thursday, cooling off to 87. So looks like some warm temperatures again next week. Lake of the Ozarks level this morning is 659.4. Lake surface water temperature is 85. The Osage River level is 567.9. There's minimum generation at Bagnell Dam, and Truman Lake is 705.5. The barometric pressure, 30.02 inches and rising. Southwest wind under 5 miles per hour. Humidity is 79%. It's 78 degrees at the Lakes Weather Center, KS95. 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It is 8 o'clock. Fox News is next. We'll also have the KS95 community calendar.
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22: Luigi Mangione will soon be back in court in New York City. I'm Dave Anthony, Fox News. It's a federal courtroom this time where the accused killer is not charged with murder.
23: Luigi Mangione faces two federal stalking charges and could change his plea of not guilty to guilty during the hastily scheduled hearing. Those charges carry a potential life sentence. He's charged in connection with the killing of Brian Thompson, the chief executive of United Healthcare, who was shot outside a Midtown Manhattan hotel in December 2024.
22: Fox's Tanya J. Powers. A guilty plea in the federal case could upend the state murder case against Mangione, which is set to go to trial next month because of New York's double jeopardy laws that could shield him from being tried twice for the same criminal conduct. The U.S.-Iran standoff over the Strait of Hormuz continues. Drones fired at two more oil tankers today in the key shipping waterway, but nobody got hurt. As American forces remain on standby in case the U.S. resumes bombing Iran.
24: There has been some concern expressed about conditions on board the USS Lincoln by family members of those on board and some lawmakers. But Secretary of War Pete Hegseth said just yesterday that everyone on board, every ship in the Gulf, is getting everything they need. And CENTCOM followed that up by saying some of the reporting about conditions on the Lincoln is flat out false.
22: Fox's Jonathan Hunt in Tel Aviv. The Lincoln's been at sea a record 260 plus days. Another ship could relieve the crew. The USS George Washington reportedly headed to the Middle East. Another Russian barrage on Ukraine has killed a mother and her 9-year-old son. As the UN says, July was the deadliest month in Ukraine. 437 civilians killed since the early days of the 2022 Russian invasion. We just got this update to the economy showing we shopped less.
25: Well, July retail sales crossing the tape, down 0.6% month over month. We were expecting a rise, so that's a surprise decrease.
22: Fox Business Network's Lauren Simonetti. 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
4: MissouriNet News, I'm Matt Pilger. A study by Environment America found 142 of 202 tested waterways in Missouri had potentially unsafe levels of fecal bacteria on at least 25% of testing days in 2024 and 2025. Missouri Governor Mike Kehoe says he's disappointed voters rejected a push to scrap the state's income tax. He says, however, he's looking at other tax-cutting options.
5: Property tax relief is sorely needed across our state in many communities, so there's various ways to let Missourians, again, keep more money in their pocket. I think there's a couple of different things on the table.
4: And the state's grape harvest is underway. Jim Anderson of the Missouri Wine and Grape Board says because of the August heat, the harvest is likely happening at night when it's slightly cooler. He says it's a big job.
6: Close to 4,500 tons of wine grapes in the state.
4: This is Missouri Net.
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0: It is 8:05. It is time now for the KS95 Community Calendar. 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What do we have on the calendar for you? Got a couple of things coming up today. AmVets Post 108, Highway Y and Y-14 in Rocky Mount is having a dinner tonight from 5 to 7. Fish or chicken strip dinners. 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The Camden County Lions Club will host its first annual Putting for a Purpose mini golf tournament Friday at Pirates Cove Adventure Golf in Osage Beach. 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Also, the Gravois Mills United Methodist Church having their Food for Kids program Monday from 4 until 5:30. Monday, food packs will be distributed for children 16 and under. Children must be present and accompanied by an adult at pickup. Community Blood Center of the Ozarks will hold a blood drive in Laurie Monday from noon to 5 at St. Patrick Catholic Church on Highway 5 in Laurie. 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Donors will receive a premium beach towel and can enter for a chance to win a $10,000 dream vacation. 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You'll learn about selecting plants, improving function, and creating attractive, low-maintenance outdoor spaces. 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A couple of things going on in the Conservation Department. Get an up-close look at some of Missouri's wildlife during an animal meet-and-greet Saturday at Runge Conservation Nature Center in Jefferson City. 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Staff will feed the turtles, including the big snapping turtles, at 11:45. And the snakes at 12:15. It is open to all ages. No registration required. Runge Conservation Nature Center, Commerce Drive in Jefferson City. You can learn more about trees Saturday at Bennett Springs State Park near Lebanon. The park will present a Tree's Life Saturday at 2. During this free program, participants will examine a tree cross-section or a tree cookie to learn about counting its rings and discover what they can reveal about the tree's life. Meet at Bennett Springs State Park Nature Center, Highway 64A, outside of Lebanon. Those are items on our community calendar today, brought to you by the Kidwell Garber Funeral Homes of Versailles and Laurie and the Kidwell Granite Works. Coming up in just a moment, we'll get to Fox, Missouri Net, and we'll have our Lake Area weather forecast. Yeah.
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0: Well, we've been giving away tickets to the Missouri State Fair, and I'm going to be giving away another pair of tickets coming up in just a bit. You get a pair of tickets to the Pro Pulling League State Fair Shootout. That is Monday night at 7 at the State Fair Grandstand. 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You've got a great prize package we'll be giving away this hour here on KS95.
9: This is meteorologist Ann Holliday with your KS95 Lake Area forecast. Clear and warm this morning. It's going to be sunny, hot today with a high 98. Heat index 105 to 110 with an extreme heat warning in effect. Clear overnight till 76. Sunny and 97 likely on Saturday. For the time, temperature, and forecast anytime, you can always call our KS95 weather phone. The number is 378-2121.
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0: KS95, the Lake of the Ozarks Country Station. That is Graylin James and Water at a Wedding. It is 8:19. Coming up in just a bit, we'll get to the Lake Area weather forecast. Also, we're going to be giving away some tickets to the Missouri State Fair. And the tickets we're going to be giving away are for the Pro Pulling League State Fair Shootout Monday night at the State Fair Grandstand. Stick around for your chance to win.
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2: 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The extreme heat warning continues through Sunday evening. Today, mostly sunny and hot. High near 98. Heat index as high as 106. South wind 5 to 10 and gusty. Partly cloudy tonight. Low 76. Saturday, mostly sunny and hot. High 97. Saturday night, partly cloudy. Low 76. And Sunday, sunny with a high of 94. It is 80 degrees at the Lakes Weather Center, KS95. 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

Kelly Roll with Son of a Sinner on KS95. How about we give away some Missouri State Fair tickets? These tickets are for the Pro Pulling League State Fair Shootout. Big truck and tractor pull coming up Monday night at 7 at the State Fair Grandstand. We've got tickets to the pull. We've got tickets to get into the fair. And I've got a $30 gift certificate to Lefty's Country Skillet on the Missouri State Fairgrounds. So get into the fair, get some food, and enjoy a great show. All for caller number 5 right now at 1-800-251-KS95 or 378-KS95. If you've not won anything in the last 30 days, call now, caller number 5. I'll make you a winner.

0: That is John Morgan on KS95 at the Lake of the Ozarks. And kid, myself, congratulations to Donna. She was caller number 5. She's got tickets to the Pro Pulling League State Fair Shootout Monday night at the Missouri State Fair in Sedalia. Later today, Paige and Colton will have more chances for you to win on KS95. Lake Area weather forecast just ahead. The extreme heat warning has been through 8 o'clock on Sunday evening. It is going to be really hot this weekend, and due to the heat today, the Versailles Nutrition site will be closed.
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0: If they're going to call, wait till you're off the radio.
2: 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That was quick.
0: All right, Bryce. Thank you very much.
2: Thank you.
0: That is Bryce Lake, the Versailles Save-A-Lot, Highway 52 and C, just east of Versailles.
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1: Extreme heat warning continues through Sunday evening. Today, mostly sunny and hot, high near 98. Heat index as high as 106. South wind 5 to 10 and gusty. Partly cloudy tonight, low of 76. Saturday, mostly sunny and hot, high 97. Partly cloudy Saturday night, low 76, and Sunday sunny with a high of 94. The extended forecast Monday through Thursday, it'll be mostly sunny. Monday high of 85, Tuesday 90, Wednesday 94, and Thursday 87. It is 80 at the Lakes Weather Center, KS95. 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

KS95, the Lake of the Ozarks Country Station. That is Stella Lefty and Boston. It is 8:51, about 9 minutes away from 9. Coming up in just a bit, we'll get to Bob Pretty with the Crosser Wide Missouri. Got a whole bunch of local birthdays. We've added some more onto our list. A happy birthday to Scott Gillespie today. Also, Don Atkinson is celebrating. Donna Chapman is celebrating. Also, Colonel Glenn Farney. A happy birthday to Glenn. And Travis Kurtz, the Versailles Sonic. He is celebrating. He'll be celebrating tomorrow night at the Sonic Summer Nights Cruise. So if you know any of those folks, wish them a very happy birthday today.

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9: He was a Frenchman, a practicing lawyer in his native country. It is said that none other than Benjamin Franklin, then our ambassador to France, suggested he come to this country. In later years, some say he performed a confidential mission for Thomas Jefferson. Eventually, he settled in Missouri and became one of the important names in pre-statehood politics. If Thomas Hart Benton ever had an enemy, it was Jean-Baptiste Charles Lucas, with good reason. Benton killed one of Lucas's sons in 1817 and barely defeated him for one of Missouri's first two Senate seats 3 years later. The story of Jean-Baptiste Charles Lucas in a moment.
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9: President Jefferson remembered John Lucas in 1801 and sent him on a secret mission to learn the feelings of the residents about possible annexation by the United States, residents of this area. He traveled under the name of De Petro to St. Louis, then went to St. Genevieve and on down to New Orleans. By the time he arrived in St. Louis to stay permanently, he already was an experienced politician. Lucas had been in the Pennsylvania legislature. He was a judge in the Court of Common Pleas, and he had served in Congress from Pennsylvania. Substantial success for a man who once had so much trouble learning the English language that he almost quit his legal profession and became a farmer. He resigned from Congress to become a territorial judge in what was to be Missouri, serving from 1801 until 1820. Always outspoken, Lucas was unafraid to tackle even the most respected politician, the respected citizen, if he didn't like him. He once wrote to John Quincy Adams that the famous explorer William Clark had nothing to recommend him personally except for his trip to the Pacific Ocean. If I am correctly informed, he said, the Indian agents have generally been appointed at recommendations of General Clark. Those offices are filled with his nephews, brothers-in-law, or other friends and descendants. They're mostly loitering at home and are nearly sinecure. Once in a court case involving Spanish land grants, Lucas rose to explain how they'd been made. When the opposing attorney, ironically named Luke Lawless, told the court that Lucas was not licensed to practice before it, Lucas scornfully told the court he had been licensed by God in heaven. And he said, "He has given me a head to judge and determine and a tongue to speak and explain." And he reminded Lawless that when Lawless sought permission to practice law in St. Louis, it was Lucas who persuaded the other two territorial superior judges to grant him the privilege. Lucas was unalterably opposed to confirmation of many Spanish land grants, and as a member of the Board of Commissioners, he had voted often to reject them, a position that proved costly in 1820 when he was hoping to become one of Missouri's first U.S. senators. He and Benton, along with John Rice Jones, Nathaniel Cook, and Henry Elliott, were candidates. The first choice went to David Barton, who was quickly elected. But Benton, although powerful, was also a man with enemies and could not muster a majority. But a delegation of Benton men persuaded State Representative Marie-Philippe Leduc to go for Benton on grounds that Lucas, whom Leduc actually favored, probably would not vote to uphold Spanish land grants, and Leduc had many of them. Lucas was one of the first prominent Missourians to take a stand for abolition of slavery. It was in the spring of 1820, in a speech defining his views on the issues, and when he consented to allow his name to be used as a candidate for membership on the state constitutional convention. After ending his political career, Lucas set up sizable land holdings, which provided a family fortune. He died in 1842 at the age of 84, a wealthy Missourian. He was one of the major names in our state, a judge, a commissioner of land claims, a contender for the Senate, one of the 41 drafters of our first state constitution, a congressman from Pennsylvania, a friend of Franklin, a spy for Jefferson, an enemy of Thomas Hart Benton. Jean-Baptiste Charles Lucas, born on this date, August 14th, 1758.
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19: Two accused killers back in court this morning. I'm Dave Anthony, Fox News. First, right now in South Carolina, it's Alec Murdaugh at a hearing before he's put on trial again next year after the state Supreme Court overturned his murder convictions.
20: Murdaugh, who will likely serve the rest of his life behind bars after pleading guilty to millions of dollars in state and federal financial crimes, nonetheless wants to prove he is not the shooter who killed his wife Maggie and their youngest son Paul on their hunting estate back in 2021.
19: Fox's Jonathan Sarri outside the court in Lexington, South Carolina. Next hour, it's Luigi Mangione's turn in federal court in New York City. Fox's Brian Yenis is there.
21: He could plead guilty to federal interstate stalking charges resulting in the death of United Healthcare CEO Brian Thompson. A senior DOJ source tells Fox News there is no plea deal today. He's promised nothing in return and is allowed to plead guilty if he chooses. We're told the DOJ will push for the maximum sentence of life in prison without parole.
19: A guilty plea in the federal case could allow Mangione to try to get state murder charges dismissed under New York's double jeopardy laws. The World War II Memorial in Washington, D.C., vandalized, spray-painted pink, upsetting Iraq War veteran Deborah Mortensen, who tells Fox News Digital.
22: People fought and died for our country, and it's dishonoring this country and all we've been through.
19: President Trump is angry, posting on Truth Social, "There can be no greater insult," adding, "We're on the vandals' trail," writing, "Where do these animals come from?" And we're just learning the president's asking the Supreme Court to allow White House ballroom construction to continue after a judge ordered a halt to that building. And at Kennedy Center, the board has voted to put the president's name back on, calling it the Kennedy Center restored and renovated by President Donald J. Trump. Democratic Congresswoman Joyce Beatty, whose lawsuit led to a judge order name removal, calls it an attempt to circumvent that. America's listening to Fox News.
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0: Ice Cube's Big 3 season is heating up, and it all comes down to this. The Big 3 playoffs are coming to Dallas, Texas. 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The action starts with the legendary Big 3 Celebrity Game. 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
2: Missouri Net News, I'm Matt Pilger. ESPN analyst and Joplin native Matt Miller has been charged in a Jasper County traffic crash that left him seriously injured, according to reporting from KYTV. Miller lost an arm as a result of the crash and now faces a misdemeanor charge for failing to drive on the right half of the roadway. Missouri's attorney general says anti-human trafficking efforts tied to this summer's FIFA World Cup in Kansas City appeared to have paid off. Catherine Hanaway says only 10 trafficking-related arrests were made despite concerns the international event could bring a much larger spike in criminal activity.
3: The Jackson County prosecutor, she confirmed that they did not see a surge in the request for warrants.
2: It's day two at the State Fair in Sedalia. Kathy Edwards has this report.
4: It's hot at the Missouri State Fair, but there's a delicious way to cool down. The Missouri Wine Trail is happening today.
2: This is Missouri Net.
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28: I'm Stacy Johnson, and this is your Lake Expo News Cut. Firefighters shut down a road in Lynn Creek Wednesday afternoon after an explosion at Reed's Iron and Metal Recycling. A witness reported hearing what sounded like a sonic boom, and the business said a propane tank had been placed in a debris pile. Multiple fire departments responded and helped bring the blaze under control. 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More information and donation details are available at wonderlandcamp.org. And Parmalee is coming to Captain Ron's next Saturday to kick off Cannonball Run Week at Lake of the Ozarks. The country group will headline a waterfront concert from noon until 5, August 22nd at the 34.5-mile marker. Fans can attend by land or boat, and limited dock slips are available. 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
10: In the early 1970s, Doyle Owens began buying lost luggage from bus lines and then from airlines. They were bags that simply could not be reunited with their owner. Today, the Unclaimed Baggage Center in Scottsboro, Alabama, resells, donates, or repurposes many items.
13: Of course, clothing trends change, and I think everybody travels with two jackets and leaves one behind.
10: Brenda Cantrell says the UBC buys the bags sight unseen, so they never know what may be inside a lost piece of luggage.
13: We do have one documented case of a gentleman from the Atlanta area who came in, first time ever here, and he bought back his wife's ski boots, unbeknownst to him at the time, for $45. And it was a great story. She'd gotten reimbursed from the airlines at the time of her loss and got back these great ski boots that she used for another decade.
10: But stories like that are very rare. In fact, they suggest you don't come and try to purposely find a lost item. The chances of finding it are beyond the proverbial needle in a haystack. But some items they find are beyond belief, like the guidance system to an F-16.
13: Of course, we return that to where it belonged to. We get things from the military that we put back in the appropriate hands there. Things of an illegal nature, we turn over to the authorities, and illicit things, they just never make it to the retail floor.
10: They have a museum within the store that notes some of the most unusual items.
13: We have a 10-foot-long surfboard that you go, really? That doesn't pack into a suitcase as well. But people pack oversized items. You know, they check them in onto the planes. You go, really? McDonald's arches? I actually think that one came off a passenger bus.
10: So what's the most expensive item ever recovered and sold? It's next time as we travel the countryside. Scottsboro, Alabama. I'm Andrew McCray.
6: This is meteorologist Ann Holliday with your KS95 Lake Area forecast. Clear and warm this morning. It's going to be sunny, hot today with a high 98. Heat index 105 to 110 with an extreme heat warning in effect. Clear overnight to low 76, sunny and 97 likely on Saturday. For the time, temperature, and forecast anytime, you can always call our KS95 weather phone. The number is 378-2121.
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6: 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I get to the emails as time allows, and it depends on how many emails we have, whether we get through them all in one day or not. So right now, we'll probably get through the ones we have in the email box, but I don't know if we can get to any new ones today or not. We'll just have to see how things go. You're caller number one. You're on the country sale. Good morning.
8: Good morning. Yes, I have two chairs, living room chairs. One of them is a swivel rocker, and the other one is just a regular living room chair. And then I have a TV cabinet that has three drawers and a round mirror also for sale. I live across the street from the hospital in Osage Beach in the apartments, and call me at 573-284-9343.
6: 9343,
8: right.
6: All right. Thank you.
8: Thank you. Have a good day.
6: That Bye-bye. Is caller number one on the country sale. Got a couple of chairs for sale and a TV cabinet at 284-9343. 284-9343. Caller number two, you're on the country sale. Good morning.
16: Yes, good morning, young man. This is a banjo man.
6: Hello, sir.
16: I did some research. You know how lawyers say goodbye?
6: No.
16: I'll be showing you.
6: Okay. All right.
16: Oh, you have a beautiful laugh. Beautiful laugh. Yeah, I had kind of a hard night. I know probably it'd be hard for somebody. I had my hip is real bad last night. I don't know if anybody would have any leftover lanacane patches. I'm now like one, I've got one in the box, but I've been hurting very bad over there. And I was wondering, do they still make Longhorn cheese?
6: Longhorn cheese? I don't know. I know they used to. Yes, I used to eat that all the time. I don't know.
16: I haven't had it for years. I miss it there. And I just, you know, I didn't know if they still made it anything there.
6: Yeah, I don't know.
16: And if Carl and the different ones like to call me, I'm here in the house by myself. Now, she passed away, and it's kind of quiet in here, but if somebody would like to even call and say hi or you pray for me, I'd like to have them call me, and if they know somebody, maybe have some of their patches, because I'm just down to one left. So if they in, they call at 660-529-3334, and guess what?
6: What's that?
16: I'll be suing you.
6: I hope not. All right, that is a Banjo Man this morning. 660-529-3334 for caller number two on the country sale. Caller number three, they have a Gen 3 Lowe's V-bottom boat. It is 16 feet, 9 inches long, and with a trailer. It's got a 60-horsepower Mercury outboard motor and a Minn Kota trolling motor. There are two fish finders, and they're willing to take the buyer to Bass Pro to pick out the pedestal seats of their choice. So there you go. 573-636-5700. 4841. So I guess that means it doesn't come with the pedestal seats, but they'll take you and help you buy the ones you want. 573-636-4841. Caller number 4, you're on the Country Sale. Good morning.
0: Good morning. I've got an assortment of racing trophies, outboard motors, and they're in the 40s and 50s. 913-441-6947.
6: 913-441-6947.
0: Yes, sir.
6: All right. Thank you very much. Mm-hmm. That is call number 4 on the Country Sale. He's got some racing trophies, and then he's got a collection of outboard motors at 913-441-6947 for caller number 4 on the Country Sale. 1-800-251-KS95 or 378-KS95. You want to join us here on the Country Sale this morning? We've got some lines open right now. Caller number 5, they are selling a 3-bedroom, 2-bath mobile home. It has a shed and a carport. It's on 35 and a half acres. Big yard, lots of hunting. The property is on Troutdale Road in Gravois Mills. For more information, you can call them at 273-280-1911. There we go. Call number 6. You're on the Country Sale. Good morning.
3: Yeah, I got some free items I'm giving away. One is a golden oak kitchen table, and another one's another table and like a plastic shelf unit that's like 4 things high. It's down here at the old slaughterhouse and cold camp. Everything's down by the road, and I'm going to keep on bringing stuff out as the day goes on. And if anybody would like to call me, it's 573-284-5247. And also the address is 16085 Five Bridge Avenue, Cold Camp, Missouri.
6: All right. Thank you very much. That is call number 6 on the Country Sale. He is in Cole Camp. He's got a kitchen table he's given away. There's also another table, and there's a shelving unit. If you'd like directions or more information, 284-5247. 284-5247 for caller number 6 on the Country Sale. We'll get to caller number 7 in a moment. Right now, Andy Moon with us from Carpenter Gunther Lumber Company in downtown Versailles. Hi, Andy.
4: Hey, JT. How are you?
6: I'm all right. And you?
4: Oh, pretty good. Told Paige summer has finally reared its nasty head.
6: The summer is here, but the grass is still growing. I've not cut grass this long ever, I don't think.
4: I know. It's been a while. Yeah. So.
6: But it has been hot lately. You guys helping folks stay cool?
4: We're trying. We got cold sodas and water in the fridge in here, so sometimes we get people stop in, grab some stuff, and then sit and take a little bit of a breather. So on days like today and the past week or so, I don't blame them.
6: I'm going to the lumber yard, and then they get a drink, right?
4: So. Yep. We've been staying busy. We just sent out a house package this morning full of lumber, and we've done one on Wilhelm Estates a couple weeks ago. We got that one started, and one down in Portachima. So we've been running and doing some houses here recently, which is good. So been staying busy. We've also sold a few decks recently. Had some composite decking come through and sold some of that. So
6: composite decking, that's something that those products have improved a lot over the last few years, haven't they?
4: Oh yeah. And Trex, we can get decorators, Fiberon, they all have really good warranties. They have

0: anybody is interested in composite decking, come down and see us. Some things I know we haven't talked about a whole lot because I haven't pushed it a whole lot, but we're getting into luxury vinyl plank flooring. 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And if it's something that we don't have, we can get it usually relatively quickly. So come down and see us at 227 North Monroe or give us a shout at 378-4455.
1: All right. Sounds good, Andy. Thank you very much.
0: Yep. Bye.
1: All right. Andy Moon, Carpenter Gunther Lumber Company, downtown Versailles. You got some end-of-summer projects, some things you want to get done. They'll help you out. All right. Caller number 7. You're on the Country Sale. Good morning.
2: Yeah. Good morning, JT. Say, this morning, I still got that 88 Chrysler LeBaron there, convertible. It's got a 5-speed on it, a 2.2-liter turbo. I'm asking $700 for that. It's got like 91,000 miles on it. Mainly a fuel pump or whatever on a relay. But anyway, it's a good little car, and he's paid and stuff, but the interior is like showroom-like, and the interior is in great shape. Anyway, I'll take $700 for that this morning. And for all you Elvis out there collectors on the Elvis Presley, there I got 9 albums. And I think one of the doubles, there was 10 records there. This morning I'll take $75 for all of those. And I'm still looking for some burning barrels with lead, detachable lids. I'm up here in the northwest of Versailles area. And like I said, I'll take $75 for the valve, and that's pretty good. But anyway, if you want any rest of those stuff, just give me a buzz at 734-0121.
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2: Yes, sir.
1: All right, thank you. That is call number 7 on the Country Sale, the Chrysler convertible for sale, the Elvis records, and also looking for some burn barrels at 734-0121, 734-0121. Caller number 8, you're on the Country Sale. Good morning.
3: Good morning. I'm having a yard sale today and tomorrow. 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
1: All right. Thank you very much.
3: 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Bye-bye.
1: Caller number 8 on the Country Sale. 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
1: 913-909-2717.
4: Yes, sir, and thank you.
1: Okay. 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
5: 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And the number call is 573-634-3882. 634-3882. Thank you.
1: Okay. 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
6: Yeah, how you doing?
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0: two-wheeled Sulky with it. 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
1: 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And don't forget to like Ridgetop Swap on Facebook for updates, vendor information, and event announcements. 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And that is coming up September 17th through the 20th in Stover on Peachtree Road. Our numbers on the country sale are 1-800-251-KS95 or 378-KS95. Caller number 012 on the country sale has for sale a scroll saw on a homemade stand. That is $60. They also have a like-new weight bench with the leg extension and weights for $100 and a snap-on half-inch drive impact for $50. And the number to call there is 573-981-1864. 981-1864 for caller number 12 on the country sale. Caller number 13 is an email, and they have a .223 semi-automatic rifle for sale. They'd like $500. It is in Versailles. And the number to call there is 660-473-9888. 660-473-9888 for caller number 13 on the country sale. For some reason, I just remembered something I was supposed to do. So I don't know if I can get to it right now or not, but we will get to it in just a minute. Oh, yeah. I was supposed to say hi to David Thompson, who lives in New Bloomfield. David's friend Phil Ferris is a super plunger with me for the Polar Plunge. And Phil said that his friend David listens to the country sale every day. And last week when I was on vacation, Phil and I were hanging out on the Jolly Roger pirate ship, the Calypso. And Phil was telling me about his friend David. So, David, I hope you're listening today. I hope you hear that. Caller number 14, you're on the country sale. Good morning.
2: 13 to 14 acres here. It's all good pasture that I wouldn't mind somebody wanting to run some cattle on it, or they could come and cut off the hay. I'm tired of cutting it myself. It's too hot. And the next thing I have that property's down here in Versailles by any chance. I have a little camper fit on a Ford Ranger or a S10 truck. Then I still have that Ford Ranchero for sale. It's an 87. I like to sell that, or I do some trading. Or did you get that tree cut out of your yard yet?
1: Well, most of it's cut up. There's still some big old chunks laying there, but we're working on it. So,
2: well, the reason I was asking, I could park it where the tree used to be in your yard.
1: Maybe not.
2: Okay. Give me a call on any of this stuff. It's 573-692-2499. Thanks a lot.
1: All right. Thank you. That is call number 14 on the country sales. Got the 14 acres that he would rent for cattle, or you could cut the hay off of. Also, he's got a camper shell, and he's got his Ford Ranchero. And the number to call there is 692-2499. 692-2499. Yeah, between the neighbors and my brother and my nephew, we got the tree all chunked up. We just got some big parts of the trunk there that we're waiting to deal with when it cools off a little bit. And we've also got a big stump, and there's a big hole where the stump was at too. So I don't know what we're going to do with that. Call number 15. You're on the Country Show. Good morning.
3: 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You'll have to leave a voicemail or a text, and the number. And we are in the Shawnee Bend area of Sunrise Beach, and the phone number is 573-286-5477.
1: 286-5477.
3: Yes, sir. Thank you.
1: All right. Thank you. That is caller number 15 on the Country Sale, selling the sound bar, the weed eater, and then the walk-behind weed trimmer at 286-5477. 286-5477. Caller number 16. You're on the Country Sale. 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
1: All right. 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The number to call there, 417-331-1077. 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
6: The Kansas City Chiefs return to action when they take on the Los Angeles Rams in the preseason this Saturday at Arrowhead Stadium. 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
8: All right, hope you'll join us for Chiefs football all season long, and things get started tomorrow. Man, it is going to be hot at Arrowhead tomorrow. Yeah, the heat, extreme heat warning includes the Kansas City area, and heat index 105 to 110. I mean, I don't know. I've never been down on the field, but they always talk how much hotter it is right there on the field. So anyway, the Chiefs and the Rams tomorrow, 2 o'clock for the pregame here on KS95. Call number 17 is what we're looking for. You're calling number 17. Good morning.
9: Hey, good morning. Thank you. 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It's a 10-foot Aruba. 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
8: All right. 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All right. 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Caller number 18, you're on the country sale. Good morning.
10: How you doing?
8: I'm doing fine, thank you.
10: Hey, you got a lot of skip coming in there. I don't know how come, but it seems like you have.
8: It is because of the heat and the humidity. It happens this time of year.
10: Oh, okay. Well, all right. Yeah, I understand now. Hey, I've got three dogs I want to give away. They're free to anybody. They're a shepherd dog. He's good with kids and chickens. And then I've got these two treeing feist. They tree good on the house cats around here, and they're free to anybody that wants them. They'll tree squirrels. And then I've got some French black copper Morans. I want to sell the adults and the babies. The baby's about 16, 17 weeks old. I want to sell a whole bunch for $50. There's five babies, and there's seven adults. And then I have some other laying chickens. I got some Buff Orpingtons that are laying. They're a real pretty chicken, and they lay a nice egg. And my number here is 417-993-0017 or 417-599-8123. And thank you, JT, for your service.
8: All right. Thank you. That is call number 18 on the country sale, giving away some dogs, some treeing dogs, and a shepherd mix, and he's got some poultry. 417-993-0017, 417-993-0017 for caller number 18 on the country sale. 1-800-251-KS95 or 378-KS95. You want to join us here on the country sale. 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
18: Good morning. I have three Chevrolet Hoods. 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
8: 569-8780.
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8: 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Good morning.
19: Good morning. I have for sale a complete set of the Louis L'Amour leatherette hardback books. 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I need to get rid of this stuff, and I don't really want to ship it. 573-418-8949. I'm in Elton.
8: 418-8949.
19: Yes, sir.
8: All right. Thank you very much. Call number 22 on the Country Sale. The number to call there is 418-8949, 418-8949 for caller number 22. Caller number 23, you're on the Country Sale. Good morning.
20: Good morning. I'm looking for a 54-inch mower deck for a John Deere Zero Turn 545R. I'm in the Columbia area. Phone number is 573-999-9471.
8: 999-9471.
20: Yes, sir.
8: All right. Thank you very much.
20: You bet. Thank you.
8: That is call number 23 on the Country Sale, looking for the 54-inch mower deck for the John Deere Zero Turn, and the number there is 999-9471. 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You don't want to cook tonight because it is too hot. Well, MVET's Post 108, Highway Y and Y-14 in Rocky Mount, they're having a dinner tonight from 5 to 7. They'll be serving fish and chicken strip dinners, $15 for adults. Also, the Versailles Police Auxiliary, they are collecting donations to fill a patrol car and support Morgan County R2 teachers. They are collecting donations of individually packaged, non-perishable snacks and drinks to help stock teacher lounges throughout the school district. 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Fill a patrol car with donations to help out teachers. We'll continue on with more of your calls in just a moment on KS95. Maybe. We'll see. All right. There we go.
0: What does life after service look like? 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
21: Yes.
8: They are cool. 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
21: Oh, yeah.
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8: It does. 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We do have time for a few more calls if you want to join us on the country sale. I know you and I are just waiting for Colton to get here to hear his reports from the state fair yesterday, right?
21: Yes.
8: It was hot at the fair, but he was up there, and they had a corn dog eating contest.
21: Right.
8: And we thought Colton might be entering that contest. He looked into it.
21: He did.
8: There were slots available. And maybe finally we are starting to get through his thick skull. We kept telling him, I don't know if this is a great idea.
21: It's hot.
8: 100 degrees. And the idea was who could eat most, 10-foot-long hot dogs first?
21: I think so.
8: I think that was it. So, but there was a championship belt. So
21: and you're working.
8: Right. He was working.
21: You would do that, and you still had 2 hours left on the radio.
8: Right. He had 2 hours left to work, and I think he was wanting to stay for the concert.
21: And then there was Bailey Zimmerman.
8: I think, in the long run, I think that's probably what stopped it. Yeah. He's like, if I try to eat 10-foot-long corn dogs, which he says he could do, he said I can do it.
21: Right.
8: He said, then I might not feel like staying for the concert.
21: Probably not. Yeah, so.
8: But here's the deal. If he really wants to see if he can do it, we could try to do that here at the radio station, right?
21: I mean, come on. We would, yes.
8: I mean, it's just a black belt, but I'll give him a belt if he wants to eat 10 corn dogs.
21: We can make a belt.
8: Right, exactly, right. Yes, exactly. I'll get one made.
21: We'll get one made.
8: We will see what happens later when Colton gets here. All right, caller number 24. You're on the country sale. Good morning.
22: Good morning, JT. I think Colton can do it.
8: If anybody will try, it'll be Colton. So
22: there you go. I've got three items for sale. I've still got my electric grills or my electric skillets. Skillets.
8: Griddles?
22: Skillets. Grills. Grills. Electric grills for like cooking breakfast and right. eggs and stuff like that. I've still got that for sale. I've also found a crock pot from, and I think, I shouldn't say this on radio, but I think it was a cooking present, so it's 45. It still works. It's one of the old round ones and stuff like that. And then I also found an old blender. I used to be real big on malts, and I got this old blender, but can't do that no more. So, but I got all three of those items for sale, those kitchen appliances for sale, $10 a piece. If anybody's interested in them, I'm in the Eldon area, and I can be reached at 286-9984. And if Colton eats 10-foot-long hot dogs, I'll bring the blender over and make him a vanilla malt.
8: That'll be exactly what he wants. He'll eat 10 corn dogs and then need a vanilla malt. That's exactly
22: and
8: right.
22: A great big vanilla malt, yep.
8: All right.
22: Thank you, JT.
8: All right. That's call number 24 on the country sale, and the number there is 286-9984, 286-9984. Caller number 25, you're on the country sale. Good morning.
1: Hey, good morning. 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
1: Yes, sir.
8: All right. Thank you very much. That is call number 25 on the country sale, the compound bow, the youth mountain bike, and the go-kart. 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Paige, you know what the best part of us talking about Colton trying to eat 10 corn dogs is?
21: What?
8: There's a good chance that he's not listening to the radio yet.
21: Oh.
8: But somebody is texting him or calling him.
21: That's
8: or when
21: true.
8: He goes in the convenience
21: somebody
8: store, they're going to
21: say,
8: hey, I heard you were going to eat 10 corn dogs and drink a big vanilla milkshake. That's what's the funnest part of
21: that
8: it is when we talk about Colton and he doesn't know it. And then he finds out about it through another source.
21: Yes.
8: All right. Call number 26. You're on the country sale. Good morning.
2: Hey, good morning, JT. I thought I'd ask again if somebody wanted to buy a I've got two slalom water skis. They're Connelly's. One is a fiberglass 69-inch, and the other is it's only 65-inch. No, I got 67-inch. Anyways, they're excellent skis. I'll sell them reasonable. And I'm at 660-473-6006.
8: 660-473-6006.
2: Yes, sir. Thanks
8: okay, again. Thank you. He's got the water skis for sale, and the number there is 660-473-6006. All right, that is going to do it for us on the Country Sale today. 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Couple things, remind you, the Versailles Nutrition Site closed today due to the heat. The extreme heat warning continues through Sunday, so it's going to be dangerously hot conditions. Heat index values 105 to 110 each day. Overnight temperatures not going to cool off much, upper 70s, lower 80s. So if you are going to be out and about, I mean, I don't want to discourage you from going to the Missouri State Fair because it's always a lot of fun, but if you do go, make sure you get some rest, get in the shade, cool off, drink plenty of fluids, particularly water. When you can get into one of the air-conditioned buildings for a while, do that. Stay out of the direct sun if you can, and just try to have some fun, but use some common sense as well. All right, Country Sale today on KS95. I'll be in tomorrow morning for Country Classics, starting at 6 o'clock in the Country Sale at 9:05 on KS95, KTKS, Versailles, Eldon, Lake of the Ozarks. It is 10 o'clock. 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
3: Luigi Mangione may be about to admit he's a killer. I'm Dave Anthony, Fox News. The man accused of gunning down UnitedHealthcare CEO Brian Thompson outside a New York City hotel in 2024 is in federal court now and may change his plea to guilty, but not to a murder charge, to stalking.
4: Under oath, in his own words, Mangione must admit the facts of the crimes, that he traveled to New York and stalked Brian Thompson, resulting in his death.
3: Fox's Brian Yenis also reports outside the court that could prevent Mangione from facing a separate murder trial.
4: Under New York's unusually strict double jeopardy law, once Mangione pleads guilty to federal crimes, it's generally illegal to try someone in state for the same criminal act. There are narrow exceptions in both sides. Will likely fight it out before his September 8th state trial.
3: Another accused killer is in court now in South Carolina, Alec Murdaugh, whose convictions in the murders of his wife and son in 2021 were overturned by the state Supreme Court. He's a hearing before a new trial next year.
5: What jurors will be allowed to hear about Murdaugh's financial crimes, phone records, and DNA from an unknown person that was found under his wife's fingernails? Citing intense local publicity and family ties in Colleton County, the defense is asking the judge to move the trial to nearby Charleston.
3: Fox's Jonathan Sarri outside the court. There's an arrest in Washington and vandalism at the World War II Memorial, which was spray-painted pink. U.S. Attorney for D.C. Janine Pirro calls it despicable. Melissa Ferris faces two felony charges, could put her in prison up to 10 years. President Trump's going to the Supreme Court to get the okay to resume construction of the White House ballroom.
23: The president's solicitor general argues the injunction issued by the lower court is extraordinary and unlawful as it halts construction on an integrated military complex, including a secure ballroom space vitally required by national security. A group of historic preservationists are suing to stop the project, arguing it needs congressional oversight.
3: Well, that's Fox's Jared Halpern. 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
28: This is meteorologist Ann Holliday with your KS95 Lake Area forecast. Clear and warm this morning. It's going to be sunny, hot today with a high 98. Heat index 105 to 110 with an extreme heat warning in effect. Clear overnight, Tello 76. Sunny and 97 likely on Saturday. For the time, temperature, and forecast anytime, you can always call our KS95 weather phone. The number is 378-2121.

0: KIS 95, Lake of the Ozarks Country Station, Kenny Chesney with Carry On. Well, good Friday morning. I'm Paige Miller. Yes, we all just got to keep carrying on because the heat keeps carrying on. So we got to deal with that all weekend. It is August after all. I guess we should expect this. And we have to carry on because none of us won a $1 billion Powerball lottery jackpot. No, that was somebody in Illinois. In fact, it was at a Hy-Vee gas station in Quincy, Illinois, where the ticket was purchased. One person won that. And as they say, you have better odds at winning at the lottery if you actually participate, which I didn't. And I keep forgetting. So I had no chance. So I'm going to carry on and play some fantastic music for you. How about that? Taylor Swift coming up, Randy Houser and Parmalee. Clint Black, he's up next on KIS 95.
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0: KS95, Lake of the Ozarks Country Station. Taylor Swift, I knew it. I knew you. I'm Paige Miller. Since the heat continues and you're probably going to be stuck inside all weekend, there are some interesting shows, should you choose to watch what everybody else is watching. And apparently that's Ted Lasso. They just debuted season 4 on Apple TV, and it was the most watched or the most streamed show in the first 2 days that it debuted. So there's Ted Lasso to watch. Also, House of the Dragon. They just wrapped up season 3. I've been watching that on HBO, and wow. But unfortunately, now we have to wait until 2028 to get the final season 4. But still, it's definitely worth watching if you were ever a fan of Game of Thrones. Of course, House of the Dragon is before Game of Thrones, and it's well worth watching. About 11 million people watched the ending of the House of the Dragon. And then, of course, you can go to the movie theater where the number one movie reigning supreme is Spider-Man, Brand New Day. It's already surpassed $700 million at the domestic box office, and it's reached that number faster than any other movie. So it's definitely well worth going, and it's nice and cool inside those movie theaters. So maybe you go see Spider-Man, Brand New Day this weekend. Coming up, we're going to hear from Kanan Smith. I got Rodney Atkins on the way and Morgan Wallen. He's up next on KS95.
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3: 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Extreme heat warning goes through Sunday evening. High 98, heat index around 106 today, a south wind 5 to 10 and gusty. 76 our low tonight, 97 on Saturday, a low 76 Saturday night, and sunny, a high 94 on Sunday. Right now it's 86. The heat index 92 at the Lakes Weather Center, KS95.
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0: KS95, Today's Country, your all-time favorites, Hardy with Eric Church, Morgan Wallen, and Tim McGraw, MacArthur. And news updates coming up at the top of the hour. 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

0: KS95, Lake of the Ozarks Country Station, Kane Brown Woman. I'm Paige Miller. Apparently, there is a surprise fragrance trend that's happening. It's cola. Yes, that's right. Soda, cola. Mm-hmm. Apparently, beauty experts say soda-inspired perfumes are really taking off. And they describe them of scents that combine fizzy cola notes with hints of citrus, caramel, and spice. Now, I'm not really sure that cola has, I mean, it has a smell, but all I can think, I mean, just thinking about this makes me feel sticky. And all I can think about is, you know, you spill your Coke on you and then you're sticky and it stains whatever it hits. You know, usually I'm wearing a white shirt if I spill something and it'll stain my white shirt. That's what I think of cola when I smell cola. Is somebody spilled it? Well, people apparently are associating the cola smell with road trips and movie nights and summer memories. Not the sticky mess that I'm thinking of, but apparently there's a growing wave of food-inspired fragrances. In fact, stuff that I can't believe I'm going to tell you about, but apparently food-inspired fragrances include tomato, banana, milk, and even salt-scented perfumes. Does milk even really smell? I'm so confused. So, yeah, I guess if you want to smell like a fresh can of Coke, it's officially a thing. You can probably save yourself money and just dump a Coke on yourself. I don't know. Will that still give off the fragrance? Sometimes trends are just too silly for me. Ashley McBride on the way. Brothers Osborne and George Strait. He's up next on KS95.
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0: Plus 95, Lake of the Ozarks Country Station, Ashley McBride. What if we don't? I'm Paige Miller. This is interesting. A lot of younger workers are now going low tech, so to speak. We're talking about Gen Z. They're bringing pen and paper back to the workplace despite growing up with smartphones, apps, and everything on screens. A lot of young workers are starting to embrace the old school tools like notebooks, handwritten to-do lists, and sticky notes. Now, I just want to stop right here and say the sticky note is probably the single best invention ever, in my opinion. I still use sticky notes. I love sticky notes. They're the best thing. I will always love them, and I will always have them. Anyway, they say writing things down helps them focus, remember information better, yes, and escape the constant stream of emails, chats, and notifications. Some of them prefer leaving a post-it note for a coworker instead of sending a text. Yes, I do that too. A recent survey found nearly all Gen Z and millennial workers get more satisfaction from crossing something off a paper list than checking a digital box. There is something satisfying about doing that. You get to mark it off your list. So in a world filled with screens, analog is cool again. Of course, it was always cool with me. It never went away. Coming up, we're going to hear from Luke Combs, Eric Church, and Russell Dickerson. He's up next on KS95.
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0: The Weather Center 95 Lake Area forecast. Extreme heat warning continues through Sunday evening. High near 98 today. The heat index around 106. South wind 5 to 10 and gusty. 76 our low tonight. 97 on Saturday. 76 the low Saturday night. 94 on Sunday. Right now it's 88. The heat index 95 at the Lakes Weather Center. 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

0: 95, today's country and your all-time favorites, Luke Combs, Be By You. The news update's coming up at the top of the hour and on the KS95 Lake Country calendar. Hot Summer Nights is tonight on the Bagnell Dam Strip in Lake Ozark. 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
1: This is a Fox News alert. Luigi Mangione pleads guilty on Lisa Brady. The man charged with killing UnitedHealthcare CEO Brian Thompson, changing the plea to guilty in his federal case.
2: In a packed courtroom hearing attended by Thompson's family in Lower Manhattan, Mangione read a letter aloud admitting he traveled to New York, quote, with the intent to shoot Thompson and had used a 3D printer to make a gun, ending with the words, quote, I knew what I was doing. Mangione faced federal stalking charges in Thompson's shooting outside a hotel on a New York City street in December of 2024.
1: Fox's Tani J. Powers. Sentencing is set for December 18th, and federal prosecutors say they will seek the maximum penalty, life in prison without parole.
3: No grievance, political belief, or ideological cause can ever justify murder.
1: U.S. Attorney James McDonald outside the courthouse.
3: There can be no celebrity in assassination. Any person who celebrates, encourages, or excuses actions like these is fundamentally wrong.
1: Mangione has been celebrated by some on social media. Defense attorney Karen Agnifilo calls it a solemn day and says Mangione has accepted full responsibility for Thompson's death. But she also echoed what Mangione told the judge about years of pain from a back injury.
4: Like the thousands of people who have reached out since this tragedy to share their own experiences, he believed that the system had failed him and destroyed his life.
1: The defense will seek the dismissal of state charges, including murder, arguing that upcoming trial would amount to double jeopardy under New York law. Lawyers for a former Olympian are asking a judge to dismiss a reflecting pool destruction of property case with prejudice, meaning the charges can't be brought back. This after federal prosecutors in D.C. did drop the case, blaming the contractor for damage, but prompting criticism from President Trump, who insists the pool was vandalized. 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
9: I'm Lauren Simonetti, and this is the Fox Business Report.
10: Disappointing news on the economy is keeping stocks under pressure, though the S&P 500 closed at a record yesterday. The S&P may still end the week higher. Consumer sentiment slumped this month, down from July in the latest reading from the University of Michigan. It came in at 51. The reading is weaker than expected. The survey's director, Joanne Sue, says persistent price increases and concerns about the impact of the Iran conflict are weighing on Americans. Also, retail sales dropped 0.6% in July. After splurging on Amazon's Prime Day sale and competing discounts in June, shoppers pulled back last month. Analyst Oliver Allen at Pantheon says this could be the start of a significant slowdown. The lift to households' cash flows from tax refunds has faded. That's your Fox Business Report. I'm Ginny Coselda. 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
13: Good afternoon. It is 89 degrees. The heat index is 97. I'm Colton Taylor with this KS95 news update. The extreme heat warning continues through Sunday at 8 p.m. Dangerously hot conditions are expected with daily heat index values around 105 to 110 and overnight lows in the upper 70s to lower 80s. Drink plenty of fluid, stay in air conditioning and out of the sun, and check on relatives and neighbors. Never leave children or pets unattended in a vehicle. Even with the air conditioning running, car interiors can reach lethal temperatures in minutes. Limit strenuous activity, wear lightweight clothing, and watch for signs of heat exhaustion or heat stroke. Two 20-year-old Shawnee, Kansas men were involved in a boat collision Thursday evening on the Big Niangua Arm of the Lake of the Ozarks. Missouri State Highway Patrol says that one Sea-Doo was performing stunt maneuvers when the second Sea-Doo struck it. One driver suffered minor injuries and was taken by Camden County Ambulance to Lake Regional Hospital. A road in Lynn Creek was shut down Wednesday afternoon as firefighters battled a blaze following an explosion at Reed's Iron and Metal Recycling. A witness told Lake Expo that they heard what sounded like a sonic boom. The recycling center says a propane tank has been placed in a pile of debris, despite posted warnings that propane tanks are not accepted. No injuries have been reported. Firefighters from several agencies assisted. Missouri State Fair opened yesterday in Sedalia. Today is Missouri Department of Conservation Day, and this weekend includes two special days honoring first responders and military. Saturday is Law Enforcement and Firefighter Appreciation Day. Law enforcement officers, firefighters, EMTs, and paramedics get free admission with ID, and immediate family members get in for $1. Sunday is Military Appreciation Day with free admission for active military, veterans, and delayed entry recruits, and $1 admission for immediate family members. Missouri State Fair runs through August 23rd. Missouri State Fair has canceled its Sea Lion Splash Show after a semi carrying three sea lions crashed early Thursday morning on I-70 in Columbia. Missouri State Highway Patrol says the driver struck a concrete barrier. One person in the semi was taken to University Hospital with moderate injuries. The fair says all three sea lions were evaluated by licensed veterinarians and are in excellent health. I'm Colton Taylor with this KS95 News Update. MissouriNet News and your Lake Area Forecast are coming up. 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
15: Missouri Net News. I'm Sue Danielson. A break from the oppressive heat is expected by Monday. Nearly all of the state is under an extreme heat warning or heat advisory until tomorrow night. A Missouri family is mourning the death of their father, who died after a freak accident at Glacier National Park in Montana. The family of 73-year-old Rex Schoengert says he had been riding in a Jeep when a rock fell through the Jeep's roof, causing serious injuries. Schoengert, who's from the Kansas City area, died July 16th. The family has set up a GoFundMe page. Missouri Governor Mike Keogh says he's disappointed voters rejected a push to scrap the state's income tax. He says, however, he's looking at other options.
16: There's various ways to let Missourians, again, keep more money in their pocket.
15: The governor made the comments while visiting the Missouri State Fair. Better Business Bureau's Keisha Duncan's out with some reminders to parents of children who spend time online.
17: Sometimes they'll download apps.
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0: 87-year-old Joyce E. Green of Camdenton died August 7th at Lake Park Senior Living. Visitation for Joyce Green will be today from 1 to 2, with funeral services following at 2 at the Allie Holman Howe Funeral Home of Camdenton. Memorials are suggested at the Big Nyingwa Cemetery. 71-year-old Jerry D. Hall of California died August 8th. Visitation for Jerry Hall will be today from 1 to 3 at Main Street Baptist Church in California. That will be followed by memorial service at 3. Interment will be held at a later date in the California City Cemetery. Memorials are suggested at the Main Street Baptist Church. 73-year-old William Billy Rawl Luttrell Jr. of Iberia died August 11th at Richland Care Center. Visitation for Billy Luttrell Jr. will be today from 4 to 6 with a Masonic service at 6 at the Fancherica's Funeral Home of Iberia. Interment will be held at a later date at the Braes Cemetery near Iberia. Memorials suggested at the Springfield Shriners. 71-year-old Susanna Brenton of Sunrise Beach died August 12th in Versailles. Arrangements for Susanna Brenton are pending with the Allie Holman Howe Funeral Home of Camdenton. 88-year-old Juanita Newbury Balding of Stover died August 10th. Arrangements for Juanita Balding are under the direction of the Scrivener Page Dady Funeral Home of Stover. 83-year-old Robert Bob Lewis Schwartz of Osage Beach died July 28th at his home. Visitation for Bob Schwartz will be Saturday from 4 to 6 at Hedges Scott Millard Funeral Home in Osage Beach. Full military honors will follow at 6. Memorials are suggested to the American Cancer Society. 82-year-old Dwight Lee Panitz of rural Lincoln died August 9th at Kansas City Hospice House. Graveside service for Dwight Panitz will be Saturday at 4 at the Brushy Cemetery near Lincoln. Arrangements under the direction of the Fox Funeral Home of Coal Camp. 94-year-old Arthur Allen Fry of Otterville died August 12th. Visitation will be Sunday from 4 to 6 at the Heckert Funeral Home in Sedalia. Funeral services for Arthur Fry will be Monday at 2 at the First Baptist Church of Otterville. Burial will be in the IOOF Cemetery in Otterville. Memorial suggested the church or cemetery with arrangements under the direction of the Heckert Funeral Home. 27-year-old Alex Jonette Kuhn of Lynn Creek died August 8th. Visitation for Alex Kuhn will be Monday from 5 to 7 at the Allie Holman Howe Funeral Home of Camdenton. Private family service will be held at a later date. 81-year-old Carolyn Jean Borgman Steidel of Lake Ozark died July 7th at her home. Visitation for Carolyn Steidel will be Monday at the Lodge of Four Seasons HK Club Room in Lake Ozark from 11 to noon, with a celebration of life starting at noon. Memorials are suggested to Lake Regional Hospice in Osage Beach or Sacred Heart Catholic Church of Eldon. Arrangements are under the direction of Hedges Scott Millard Funeral Home of Osage Beach. Those are today's funeral notices brought to you by the Allie Holman Howe Funeral Home of Camdenton. 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
23: I'm meteorologist Jennifer Nairamore with KS95 Lake Area Forecast. The dangerously hot weather conditions remaining in place for today. Wall-to-wall sunshine with highs soaring to the upper 90s. Factor in the humidity. We have the heat index values between 105 and 110. Clear tonight, a low mid-70s. We're up to about 97 Saturday. That heat index greater than 105. Sunny Sunday, the high 95. For the time, temperature, and forecast anytime, call the KS95 weather phone at 378-2121.
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0: KS95, Lake of the Ozarks Country Station, Alexandra Kay, straight for the heart. I'm Paige Miller. The Missouri State Fair continues, and tomorrow night in the grandstand is Russell Dickerson. It's going to be a fantastic concert. He really does put on a fun, energetic show. And then on Monday at the grandstand is the Pro Pulling League. If you would like to go to the Pro Pulling League Monday night at the Missouri State Fair, be caller 5 right now. 573-378-5795, 800-251-5795. I'll set you up with a pair of tickets for the Pro, if I can say it, Pro Pulling League at the grandstands at the Missouri State Fair Monday night. That's 2 tickets for the Pro Pulling League and then 2 admission tickets into the fair for caller number 5 right now. Coming up, we're going to hear from Morgan Wallen, Jason Aldean, and Kenny Chesney. He's up next on KS95.
1: Mahomes in the pocket will step up. He'll scramble 10, 5, Mahomes, diving touchdown, Kansas City.
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7: And congratulations to Christy from Stover. 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Keep listening. 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

0: KS95, Lake of the Ozarks Country Station, Morgan Wallen, Don't We? I'm Paige Miller. This is Cool. Legendary driver Andy Green, the only person to ever break the sound barrier in a car. Well, he's added another world record. He just went across the Bonneville Salt Flats in Utah at 406 miles per hour in a hydrogen-powered vehicle. Yes, Andy Green drove a 32-foot car powered by two heavy machinery engines with a combined 1,600 horsepower burning only hydrogen, and that shattered the previous hydrogen world record, which was just 185 miles per hour. That's still incredibly fast, but when he just went 406 miles per hour, yeah, that doesn't seem like much. So engineers are hoping the high-speed run will show that hydrogen power can actually handle the heavy-duty performance demands that electric batteries are still struggling with. That's impressive. I can't imagine going even half that fast. Woo! Lainey Wilson on the way, Tim McGraw and Hardy. He's up next on KS95.
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0: The Weather Center 95 Lake Area forecast that extreme heat warning continues through Sunday evening. High near 98 today. Heat index around 106. A south wind 5 to 10 and gusty. 76 our low tonight. 97 tomorrow. 76 low Saturday night. And sunny high 94 on Sunday. Right now, it's 91. The heat index 98 at the Lakes Weather Center. KS 95.
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0: 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A news update's coming up at the top of the hour and on the KS95 Lake Country calendar. The AmVets Post 108 at Highway Y and Y14 in Rocky Mount. 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
2: 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Yeah. 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

0: KS95, Lake of the Ozarks Country Station, Lauren Elena and Chase Matthews, All My Exes. I'm Paige Miller. Do you want a stronger marriage? Well, researchers say it could be as simple as taking a walk together. Yes, that's right. A new study from Brigham Young University says couples who exercise together tend to communicate better, resolve conflicts more effectively, and experience less marital stress than couples who don't share physical activity. They analyzed data from nearly 1,700 married couples and say while any exercise is beneficial, working out as a team had the strongest relationship benefits. The biggest improvement was in communication, which is very important. Experts say that happens because shared activities create more opportunities to talk. You can connect and support each other while you're doing something good for your health. So whether you're taking a walk after dinner, you go on a hike, or just going to the gym to work out, exercising together could be good for both your health and your relationship. So get to working out together. It'll be worth it. We got Luke Bryan coming up, Blake Shelton and Thomas Rhett with Jordan Davis. Toby Keith, he's up next on KS95.
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0: KS 95, Lake of the Ozarks Country Station, Luke Bryan Country, and she knows it. I'm Paige Miller. The Missouri State Fair is happening this weekend and next week, too. And if you have plans to go to the Missouri State Fair to see Russell Dickerson tomorrow night in the grandstand, please be careful. That extreme heat warning does continue all the way through Sunday night. It is just not cooling down at night. So it still remains very humid. It's still just really hot. So if you do plan to go out there, just be careful. Drink plenty of fluids. You got to keep yourself hydrated. Go into the air conditioning when you can. There's lots of buildings at the Missouri State Fair that are air conditioned and lots of cool exhibits to check out while you're in there cooling off. And of course, wear the lightweight clothing and watch for signs of heat exhaustion or heat stroke because it creeps up really fast. Trust me, I know. I've had both of those and it's no fun, but just be careful out there. And again, stay hydrated and keep cool when you can. Your full forecast on the way, as well as Jelly Roll, Trace Adkins, and Morgan Wallen. He's up next on KS95.
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7: 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That extreme heat warning continues through Sunday evening. High 98 today, 76 the low tonight, 97 tomorrow, 76 the low Saturday night, high of 94 on Sunday. Right now it's 92. Heat index 100 at the Lakes Weather Center, KS95.
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0: KS95, today's country, your all-time favorites, Jelly Roll, Hands Up. The news update's coming up at the top of the hour. Then Colton Taylor will join you after 2. And on the KS95 Lake Country calendar, the University of Missouri Extension and Ozark Prairie Master Gardeners, they're hosting a free landscaping workshop. It'll be next Saturday, the 22nd, at the Hunter Civic Center in Versailles. The workshop will be from 10 a.m. to 2 p.m. You can learn about selecting plants, improving ecological function, and creating attractive, low-maintenance outdoor spaces. The workshop is free and open to the public, but you do need to register, and you need to register by August the 18th, which is next Tuesday. So call the Morgan County Extension Center at 573-378-5358 to register. In touch with the Lake of the Ozarks or KS95.
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0: Haley Zimmerman on KS95 Chevy Silverado. 18 after 2, I'm Colton Taylor. That song up to number 3 on the charts for Bailey Zimmerman. If you were at the concert last night at the Missouri State Fair, you know two things. First off, you know that that song he wrote because he grew up in Midwestern Illinois, Southern Illinois, so very similar to where we're at right here. And his grandpa had a car dealership called Speedy's. And the first truck he bought was a white Chevy Silverado that he bought from his grandpa. So that song actually based off of real life events. The second thing you know, if you went to Bailey Zimmerman last night like I did, the second thing you know is there will be no more Bailey Zimmerman slander. Early in his career, there was a TikTok that came out and people talked about he doesn't sound good live, da da da da da. If someone tells you that, you look them in the eyes and say, you are a liar, and you walk away. He was amazing last night at the Missouri State Fair. The vocals were on point. The energy, I don't think he stopped moving the entire show. I mean, the man came out on a rope swing and swung off part of the stage onto another with fire shooting behind him and fireworks on stage. He was phenomenal. Hats off to Bailey Zimmerman. I hope to see him back in Missouri very soon because that was an excellent show and looked like a sold-out grandstands at the Missouri State Fair as well. I'm Colton Taylor. Happy Friday to you. I hope you've had a great week and your Friday's going well also. It's hot out there, so hot that right now we're cooking food in the parking lot. I don't mean on a barbecue grill or anything like that. I mean, we're trying to use Mother Nature to cook food. You can learn more about that a little bit later on the Facebook page. We're working on a little video for that right now. But yeah, that's how hot it is. Please be careful out there. Drink lots of water. Stay in the shade. Air conditioning, whole nine yards. Be careful. Be smart. Be safe. Got a lot of great country music dialed up. Justin Moore, Kenny Chesney, and Kojo. It's Horseback, and it's coming up on KS95.
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1: Cody Johnson on KS95 and horseback. 233, I'm Colton Taylor. Do you know what tomorrow is? Tomorrow is the first preseason game for the Kansas City Chiefs. That's right. They are at Arrowhead. Mind you, it is just Arrowhead Stadium this year. There's no GHA field. It is just Arrowhead Stadium where they play host to a team they used to share a state with, but no longer is the case. The Los Angeles Rams come to town pregame at 2, kickoff at 3. You're probably not going to see a lot of the big names. I don't know if any of our starting O-line will play. I highly doubt it. Patrick will not be out there. I would be shocked if Travis even knew where his pads were tomorrow. Xavier Worthy, any of those guys, Kenneth Walker. However, it's the other guys I'm excited to see. I'm excited to see Peter Woods on the defensive line. They say he looks like a menace in practice right now. I'm excited to see Cyrus Allen out at wide receiver, who's been making a big splash in training camp. A lot of the names you're going to see tomorrow could be factors for the Chiefs this season. So really excited to see how they look against the Rams in this preseason matchup. Morgan Wallen and Easton Corbin are coming up. Plus, we'll hear from Zach Topp and take a look at your forecast on KS95.
2: Mahomes in the pocket will step up. He'll scramble 10. 5, Mahomes! Diving touchdown! Kansas City!
3: The Kansas City Chiefs return to action when they take on the Los Angeles Rams in the preseason this Saturday at Arrowhead Stadium. 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
1: Weather Center 95, Lake Area forecast extreme heat warning continues through Sunday evening. Mostly sunny and hot today with a high near 98. Heat index as high as 106. South wind 5 to 10 and gusty. Partly cloudy overnight, low 76. Mostly sunny and hot tomorrow with a high of 97. Tomorrow night, partly cloudy, low 76. And by Sunday, sunny with a high of 94. Your extended forecast Monday through Thursday, mostly sunny. Monday, high of 85. Tuesday, high of 90. Wednesday, high 94. Thursday, high of 87. It's 93, but feels like 104 at the Lakes Weather Center. 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

0: 95.1 is KS95, Lake of the Ozarks Country Station, Zach Top, south of Sanity. We're closing in on 3 o'clock. We'll look at your community calendar and get an up-close look at some of Missouri's wildlife during Animal Meet and Feed tomorrow, at the Runge Conservation Nations Nature Center in Jeff City. 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Staff will feed the turtles, including the big snapping turtles, at 11:45, followed by the snakes at 12:15. The event's open to all ages and no registration is required. Runge Conservation Nature Center is located at 330 Commerce Drive in Jeff City. You can always go to the Facebook page. We actually had a back road adventure at the Runge Conservation Center just a few weeks ago. So if you're curious about going, thinking about it, go have a look. It's an awesome place. Highly recommend. In touch with the lake, we're KS95.
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0: Dustin Lynch on KS95, Easy to Love. 17 after 3, I'm Colton Taylor. We're cavemanning it today as we're working on our studio chaos. 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And today I thought it was a great idea if we start cooking food outside. No, not on a barbecue grill. No, not in a fire pit. In a car. Yeah, we talk about how hot things are. I currently have a truck that's going to smell like eggs and bacon for the next month because I have eggs and bacon cooking in the dash of my truck right now. And let me tell you, I checked it a minute ago. It's legitimately cooking. I didn't know if this was going to work, but yeah, so on the positive, I get eggs and bacon. Also on the positive, my truck's going to smell like bacon. What more could I want in life? Sam Hunt is coming up. Plus, we're going to hear from Josh Turner and Ella Langley on KS95.
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0: Ella Langley on KS95 Be Her. 3:32, I'm Colton Taylor. We talked a lot about the Missouri State Fair, how much fun it's been, and it's going to keep going with a lot of great events. One of those is coming up Monday as it's tractor pulling time. Pro Pulling League is going to be at the Missouri State Fair, the State Fair shootout going on. I got a pair of tickets if you'd like to go. I'm taking caller number 5-573-378-5795 or 1-800-251-5795. I'll set you up with a pair of tickets to go watch some tractor pulling Monday at the Missouri State Fair.
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0: 95.1 is KS95, Lake of the Ozarks Country Station. Lainey Wilson, somewhere over Laredo. It's just about 4 o'clock. News updates coming up at the top of the hour. Before we get there, I want to remind you that you can learn about trees tomorrow at Bennett Springs State Park near Lebanon. The park will present A Tree's Life. It goes on tomorrow at 2. During this free program, participants can examine a tree cross sections or tree cookies to learn how to count its rings and discover what they can reveal about a tree's life. Meet the Bennett Springs State Park Nature Center, located at 26250 Highway 64A, outside of Lebanon. In touch with the Lake of the Ozarks, we're KS95.
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1: The president says he won't apologize for higher gas prices. On Lisa Brady, Fox News, because he says he did the right thing in the conflict with Iran.
2: So, for you to pay a tiny little bit more for your gasoline, just remember, you're doing it so that a very evil country cannot have a country. Really, it's the number one state sponsor of terror in the world. We don't want to have them have a nuclear weapon. So remember that.
1: This as Democrats hammer affordability concerns ahead of the midterm elections.
2: The Democrats saying that is a hoax because they're the ones that caused the affordability. We're bringing the prices way down. Look at what's happening.
1: Two reports this week show cooling inflation, but still well above the Fed's target. President Trump says Iran is being badly defeated.
2: Pretty soon I'll be declaring the Hormuz Strait a territory of the United States.
1: Iran still insisting it controls the strait. The president speaking at a police academy on New York's Long Island. The man charged with killing healthcare executive Brian Thompson confesses in court. Luigi Mangione pleading guilty to federal stalking charges that could send him to prison for life.
3: Mangione, fairly unemotional, actually, read this letter aloud, saying, quote, "Before traveling to New York, I used a 3D printer to make a gun. I traveled to New York with the intent to shoot Brian Thompson. On the morning of December 4th, 2024, I shot Mr. Thompson in Manhattan. I knew what I was doing."
1: Fox's Brian Yenes. The defense will now argue a state murder case should be tossed out under New York's double jeopardy law. Just getting word of a potential mid-air disaster averted today in Phoenix, where an air traffic controller realized two American Airlines jets mistakenly had the same flight number, acting quickly to keep them a safe distance apart. The FAA and the airline will investigate how that happened. 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
8: I'm Liz Claman, and this is the Fox Business Report.
9: Stocks finishing lower on weak economic data, Middle East tensions, and declining consumer sentiment. Tech and healthcare were the worst performing sectors while energy advanced. Energy stocks gained today as oil prices rose, with West Texas Intermediate crude at around $82 a barrel. And retailers logged weaker sales in July, with retail sales falling 0.6% last month, which was the biggest decline since May of 2025. The Wall Street Journal is reporting that PayPal is in talks to sell itself to a group that includes Stripe and the private equity firm Advent International. Shares of PayPal rose nearly 2%. The Dow winners, Caterpillar, United Health Group, and Chevron. The Dow decliners, Salesforce, Goldman Sachs, and Home Depot. The Dow down 108 points. The Nasdaq lower by 74. S&P 500 down 13. That's your Fox Business Report. I'm Hillary Barsky, invested in you.
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13: Good afternoon. It is 96 degrees with a heat index of 106. I'm Colton Taylor with this KS95 news update. The extreme heat warning continues through Sunday at 8 p.m. Dangerously hot conditions are expected with daily heat index values around 105 to 110 and overnight lows in the upper 70s to lower 80s. Drink plenty of fluid, stay in air conditioning and out of the sun, and check on relatives and neighbors. Never leave children or pets unattended in a vehicle. Even with the air conditioning running, car interiors can reach lethal temperatures in minutes. Limit strenuous activity, wear lightweight clothing, and watch for signs of heat exhaustion or heat stroke. Two 20-year-old Shawnee, Kansas men were involved in a boat collision Thursday evening on the Big Niangua Arm of the Lake of the Ozarks. Missouri State Highway Patrol says that one Sea-Doo was performing stunt maneuvers when the second Sea-Doo struck it. One driver suffered minor injuries and was taken by Camden County Ambulance to Lake Regional Hospital. A road in Lynn Creek was shut down Wednesday afternoon as firefighters battled a blaze following an explosion at Reed's Iron and Metal Recycling. Witness told Lake Expo they heard what sounded like a sonic boom. The recycling center says a propane tank had been placed in a pile of debris despite posted warnings that propane tanks are not accepted. No injuries were reported. Firefighters from several agencies assisted. Missouri State Fair opened yesterday in Sedalia, and today is Missouri Department of Conservation Day. This weekend includes two special days honoring first responders and military. Tomorrow is Law Enforcement and Firefighter Appreciation Day. Law enforcement officers, firefighters, EMTs, and paramedics get free admission with ID, and immediate family members get in for $1. Sunday is Military Appreciation Day with free admission for active military, veterans, and delayed entry recruits, and $1 admission for immediate family members. Missouri State Fair runs through August 23rd. The Missouri State Fair has canceled its sea lion splash shows after a semi carrying three sea lions crashed early Thursday morning on I-70 in Columbia. Missouri State Highway Patrol says that the driver struck a concrete barrier. One person in the semi was taken to University Hospital with moderate injuries. The fair says all three sea lions were evaluated by licensed veterinarians and are in excellent health. I'm Colton Taylor with this KS95 News Update. MissouriNet News and your Lake Area forecast are coming up.
7: News on MissouriNet, I'm Bill Pollack. Another government shutdown fight could be looming in Washington when lawmakers return from the August break. Missouri Congressman Mark Alford has introduced legislation aimed at protecting federal workers if Congress fails to keep the government funded. Alford says federal employees shouldn't suffer long-term financial damage because of political gridlock in Washington.
14: So this would prevent adverse credit reporting tied to missed payments. So if any federal employee misses a payment during a shutdown, they would not be penalized for that necessarily. It would provide some forbearance on foreclosures or evictions, and it would waive fees and penalties for late payments.
7: The legislation has been introduced in the U.S. House and is awaiting further action in Congress. When an active shooter incident unfolds, law enforcement, firefighters, and EMS crews all have different roles to fill. Missouri Department of Public Safety spokesman Mike O'Connell says the state's training helps those responders work together under a common plan.
15: Stop the killing, stop the shooter. But there's some people that are tending to the people who were injured and then evacuate them out for transport. So the idea of this course is to bring all of those disciplines together.
7: State leaders say they hope the program can continue into 2027. The Missouri State Fair is underway. Governor Mike Keough says the event showcases the future of the state's biggest industry.
16: So we have young people and their families coming from every county in the state to this fair for these 11 days. It really is what highlights what agriculture is all about. It really is the future generation that we need to get into agriculture.
7: Meanwhile, People for the Ethical Treatment of Animals, or PETA, is criticizing the state fair after a truck carrying three sea lions crashed near Columbia. State fair leaders say the animals were checked by veterinarians and were not injured. WDAF-TV in Kansas City reports PETA says it plans to alert federal authorities and is urging the fair to stop hosting Animal X. The fair runs through the...
17: 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How do you know if gambling is a problem for you? 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If your answer is yes to either of these questions, free confidential help is available. 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
7: News continues on Missouri Net. ESPN analyst and Joplin native Matt Miller faces a misdemeanor charge for failing to drive on the right half of the roadway. He's been charged in that Jasper County traffic crash in June that left him seriously injured, according to reporting from KYTV. A study by Environmental America found 142 of 202 tested waterways in Missouri had potentially unsafe levels of fecal bacteria on at least 25% of testing days back in 24 and 25. According to the report from News Nation, the group tested rivers, lakes, and streams across the state. Popular swimming areas at Lake of the Ozarks and Stockton Lake generally had few or no unsafe test days. Country music star Luke Combs bringing his My Kind of Saturday Night tour to Arrowhead May 15th, 2027. Pre-sale tickets start next week. General sales beginning August 21st. I'm Bill Pollack, Missouri Net News.
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25: I'm meteorologist Jennifer Nairamore with KS95 Lake Area Forecast. The dangerously hot weather conditions remaining in place for today. Wall-to-wall sunshine with highs soaring to the upper 90s. Factor in the humidity. We have the heat index values between 105 and 110. Clear tonight, a low mid-70s. We're up to about 97 Saturday. That heat index greater than 105. Sunny Sunday, the high 95. For the time, temperature and forecast anytime, call the KS95 weather phone at 378-2121.
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0: John Morgan on KS95, Kid Myself. 20 after 4, I'm Colton Taylor. I'm very excited because I moved the bacon and eggs we were attempting to cook outside. Instead of just sitting them out in the driveway, I set them in the dash of my truck. So they are in this box. Once again, there's going to be a video on Facebook here in just a little bit that will make sense on all of this. But like when I checked a little bit ago, they are definitely cooking and my truck definitely smells like bacon. So I'm going to go in a minute and see if they are actually done. But yeah, that's how hot it is out there right now. The heat index is 109. Yeah, hot enough that, I mean, we walked into work and said, hey, we should try to cook bacon and eggs outside, and it's working. So that's a pretty good sign that you should stay hydrated today. Drink lots of fluids, find the shade and air conditioning as well. Be careful as that extreme heat warning rolls through Sunday evening. Got some great country music lined up for you. Craig Morgan, Tyler Hubbard, Dan and Shay all coming up on KS95.
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0: Dan and Shay on KS95, say so. 434, I'm Colton Taylor. It's not very often that I look at the radar and read temperatures like, 100 just south of Osage Beach, 99 right now just north of Warsaw. Yeah, it's hot all over, and it's going to stay that way. Look at your forecast is coming up. Plus, we're going to hear from Co Wetzel, Chris Lane, and John Party on KS95.
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0: Weather Center 95, Lake Area forecast, extreme heat warning continues through Sunday evening. For tonight, partly cloudy, low of 76, mostly sunny and hot tomorrow, high 97. Tomorrow night, partly cloudy, low 76, and by Sunday, sunny, high of 94. Your extended forecast, Monday through Thursday, mostly sunny. Monday, high 85, Tuesday, high 90, Wednesday, high 94, Thursday, high of 87. It's 96, but feels like 107 at the Lakes Weather Center, KS95.
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1: 95.1 is KS95, Lake of the Ozarks Country Station. John Party, Boots On. Boots Off, excuse me, wrong song. It's almost 5 o'clock. Let's take a look at your community calendar. Food for Morgan County will be distributing food at their building at 305 West Newton in Versailles on Thursday. That'll be from 10 to 2. 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If it's your first time participating in the food distribution or you have questions, please call 573-789-7473 for assistance. In touch with the Lake of the Ozarks, we're KS95.
2: Mahomes in the pocket will step up. He'll scramble 10. 5 Mahomes! Diving touchdown! Kansas City!
3: The Kansas City Chiefs return to action when they take on the Los Angeles Rams in the preseason this Saturday at Arrowhead Stadium. 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
1: Admission in court. I'm Lisa Lacerra, Fox News. As Luigi Mangione pled guilty to federal stalking charges in the killing of United Healthcare CEO Brian Thompson in New York City.
2: Luigi Mangione admitted in court to using a ruse to find out where United Healthcare CEO Brian Thompson would be, and says he went to Manhattan with the intention to shoot him. Jamie McDonald, U.S. Attorney for the Southern District of New York, says his office will seek a sentence of life in prison.
3: This was not a spontaneous act of violence. It was deliberate, calculated, and premeditated.
2: Mangione's attorney, Karen Agnifilo, is now seeking to have the New York State case against her client thrown out.
4: We just filed our motion in state court explaining why the state charges must be dismissed under New York's double jeopardy protections.
2: Federal sentencing is set for December 18th.
1: Fox's Tanya J. Powers in New York City. President Trump made a stop on New York's Long Island this afternoon as part of his midterm push talking lower crime rates.
5: Today I'm thrilled to announce that the FBI has just released a new uniform crime report showing that in 2025, we achieved the single largest reduction in violent crime in American history.
1: The president claimed the downward trend is due to his border policy and sending the National Guard into some cities. A quick-thinking air traffic controller in Phoenix averted what could have been a disaster by recognizing that two American Airlines jets with the same flight number and acted quickly to avoid confusion and make sure that they stayed a safe distance apart, referring to one jet as American 2482 on arrival and the other as American 2482 on departure. Experts say if both pilots thought the controller was telling them to fly at the same altitude as they headed toward each other, they might have collided. The Army's temporarily stopped all Apache helicopter training flights after the deadly crash in Texas. 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
10: News on MissouriNet, I'm Bill Pollack. Another government shutdown fight could be looming in Washington when lawmakers return from the August break. Missouri Congressman Mark Alford has introduced legislation aimed at protecting federal workers if Congress fails to keep the government funded. Alford says federal employees shouldn't suffer long-term financial damage because of political gridlock in Washington.
11: So this would prevent adverse credit reporting tied to missed payments. So if any federal employee misses a payment during a shutdown, they would not be penalized for that necessarily. It would provide some forbearance on foreclosures or evictions, and it would waive fees and penalties for late payments.
10: The legislation has been introduced in the U.S. House and is awaiting further action in Congress. When an active shooter incident unfolds, law enforcement, firefighters, and EMS crews all have different roles to fill. Missouri Department of Public Safety spokesman Mike O'Connell says the state's training helps those responders work together under a common plan.
12: Stop the killing, stop the shooter. But there's some people that are tending to the people who were injured and then evacuate them out for transport. So the idea of this course is to bring all of those disciplines together.
10: State leaders say they hope the program can continue into 2027. The Missouri State Fair is underway. Governor Mike Keough says the event showcases the future of the state's biggest industry.
13: So we have young people and their families coming from every county in the state to this fair for these 11 days. It really is what highlights what agriculture is all about. It really is the future generation that we need to get into agriculture.
10: Meanwhile, People for the Ethical Treatment of Animals, or PETA, is criticizing the state fair after a truck carrying three sea lions lions crashed near Columbia. State fair leaders say the animals were checked by veterinarians and were not injured. WDAF-TV in Kansas City reports PETA says it plans to alert federal authorities and is urging the fair to stop hosting Animal X. The fair runs through the...
9: Our national parks didn't just happen. They were imagined by those who saw beyond their time. The trailblazers, the bold. 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Now it's up to us. 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
10: News continues on Missouri Net. ESPN analyst and Joplin native Matt Miller faces a misdemeanor charge for failing to drive on the right half of the roadway. He's been charged in that Jasper County traffic crash in June that left him seriously injured, according to reporting from KYTV. A study by Environmental America found 142 of 202 tested waterways in Missouri had potentially unsafe levels of fecal bacteria on at least 25% of testing days back in 24 and 25. According to the report from News Nation, the group tested rivers, lakes, and streams across the state. Popular swimming areas at Lake of the Ozarks and Stockton Lake generally had few or no unsafe test days. Country music star Luke Combs bringing his My Kind of Saturday Night tour to Arrowhead May 15th, 2027. Pre-sale tickets start next week. General sales beginning August 21st. I'm Bill Pollack, Missouri Net News.
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10: Missouri Net Sports, I'm Bill Pollack. Matthew Liberatore retired the first 13 Cub batters he faced, but then ran into trouble in the sixth inning. With two men on, he gave way to reliever George Soriano, who gave up a three-run homer to Seiya Suzuki. 3-0 the final. The Cardinals lose to the Cubs, and St. Louis held to just three hits. The Royals play the Angels tonight. Kansas City has lost 10 of their last 13. The Twins and Phillies just played up in Iowa last night for the Field of Dreams game. Major League Baseball announced this afternoon the Royals will be playing the Red Sox in the cornfields of Dyersville next summer. Former Indiana offensive lineman Khalil Benson went undrafted and was signed by the Chiefs, and now he's competing for the starting right tackle slot. He knows a lot of eyes will be on him tomorrow when the Chiefs host the Rams.
16: Being a football player, you're going to have a lot of fans looking at you, and then you got to get used to it. And just being able to work and then be able to continue to work and being consistent in what you're doing, I feel like that's the biggest thing. So it was honestly a good thing.
10: ESPN analyst and Joplin native Matt Miller has been charged with a misdemeanor for failing to drive on the right half of the roadway. Miller lost his arm earlier this summer when he crossed the center line and hit a semi in Jasper County. Missouri Attorney General Catherine Hanaway's office also continues to investigate allegations of financial fraud involving Miller and an online fantasy sports scheme. Anti-human trafficking efforts tied to the FIFA World Cup in Kansas City appeared to have paid off.
17: I think we can point to a lot of success, and we've only made 10 arrests, which is not big surge, and we were anticipating a fairly big surge. So I think our efforts prevent human trafficking really had an impact.
10: Attorney General Catherine Hanaway says the state's Simply Report app remains available for people who want to report suspected trafficking. Bill Pollack, Missouri Net Sports.
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19: I'm meteorologist Jennifer Nairamore with KS95 Lake Area Forecast. The dangerously hot weather conditions remaining in place for today. Wall-to-wall sunshine with highs soaring to the upper 90s. Factor in the humidity. We have the heat index values between 105 and 110. Clear tonight to low mid-70s. We're up to about 97 Saturday. That heat index greater than 105. Sunny Sunday, the high 95. For the time, temperature and forecast anytime, call the KS95 weather phone at 378-2121.
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0: Stella Lefty on KS95 in Boston. 17 after 5, I'm Colton Taylor. Colt Ford can't catch a break. Yeah, the longtime artist had suffered a nearly fatal heart attack back in 2024. He's been back on the road to recovery. He's doing well. Got on the road, going on a tour. And now he was in a bus crash. Yeah, he shared the news on social media saying he suffered a broken shoulder and had to be pulled out through the windshield of the bus. He said his crew was a little banged up, but in typical fashion, he ended on the hopeful note with, "We're all still here." Yeah, no word on what tour dates are going to be affected, but thoughts and prayers out to Colt Ford and his crew. Heart attack, then a bus crash. He's got to have some good luck coming up soon. Chris Jansen and Dylan Scott are on the way, plus Zach John King on KS95.
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0: Zach John King on KS95. It's called Get to Drinking. 5:33, I'm Colton Taylor. I hope you get to drinking water and a lot of it. It's hot. It's really hot. It's hot enough. I legitimately cooked food on the dash of my truck. If you don't believe me, you can just go to the KS95 Facebook page. I literally have a video up of me cooking eggs and bacon on the dash of my truck. Yeah, I did not think it was hot enough for that to work. Turns out it is. So that's a pretty good sign that you should use caution as well with this extreme heat warning that runs through Sunday night. Look at your forecast is coming up. We'll tell you all about it. Plus, we're going to hear from David Allen Coe, Luke Combs, and Kenny Chesney on KS95.
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0: Weather Center 95, Lake Area forecast and extreme heat warning continues through Sunday evening. Otherwise, partly cloudy tonight, low 76, mostly sunny and hot tomorrow with a high of 97. Tomorrow night, partly cloudy, low 76, Sunday sunny and a high of 94. Your extended forecast, Monday through Thursday, mostly sunny, Monday high of 85, Tuesday high of 90, Wednesday high of 94, and Thursday a high of 87. 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It's 95. Feels like 105 at the Lakes Weather Center. 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

0: Kenny Chesney on KS95. Carry on. Almost 6 o'clock. Before I get on out of here, we'll take a look at your community calendar. I want to remind you, the Community Blood Center of the Ozarks is holding a blood drive in Laurie on Monday. It's from noon to 5 at St. Patrick's Catholic Church on Highway 5. 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

0: Don't we? That's Morgan Wallen. Shout out to Dolly Parton missing another public event due to ongoing health issues, skipping the unveiling of Dollywood's new $50 million night flight expedition ride. She's sent a video message for this. She's been dealing with some health issues previously linked to kidney stones, forced her to cancel her Vegas residency and miss the ACM Honors and Americana Award. She's taking it easy while prepping for her Broadway musical in 2027.
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1: Horseback, Cody Johnson. Well, in things you have to see to believe, an eight-year-old reeled in a piranha in a Philadelphia area lake. Seamus Coffey was fishing near Ridley Park Lake, near Philly, with his dad when he hooked a 9.5-inch, 2-pound piranha. He immediately knew what it was because he watches YouTube. So officials say it was almost certainly an abandoned exotic pet, which is insane to think about because those are definitely invasive. The family humanely disposed of it. Can you imagine? You'd be swimming in a lake with a piranha. Terrifying.
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